0: We do not send down the angels except with truth, and the disbelievers would not then be reprieved.
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0: They will not believe in it, while there has already occurred the precedent of the former peoples.
1: ولو فتح

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0: And we have made for you therein means of living, and for those for whom you are not providers.

And there is not a thing, but that with us are its depositories, and we do not send it down except according to a known measure.

0: And we have sent the fertilizing winds and sent down water from the sky and given you drink from it, and you are not its retainers. And indeed, it is we who give life and cause death, and we are the inheritor.
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0: And we have already known the preceding generations among you, and we have already known the later ones to come.

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1: Bismillahirrahmanirrahim.
0: In the name of Allah, the entirely merciful, the especially merciful.

0: Ta-seen. These are the verses of the Quran and a clear book.
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0: As guidance and good tidings for the believers.

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0: And indeed, O Muhammad, you receive the Quran from one wise and knowing.

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But when he saw it writhing as if it were a snake, he turned in flight and did not return. Allah said, "O Moses, fear not. Indeed, in my presence, the messengers do not fear."

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It will come out white without disease. These are among the 9 signs you will take to Pharaoh and his people. Indeed, they have been a people defiantly disobedient.

And they rejected them, while their inner selves were convinced thereof, out of injustice and haughtiness. So see how was the end of the corruptors.

And we had certainly given to David and Solomon knowledge. And they said, Praise is due to Allah, who has favored us over many of his believing servants.

And Solomon inherited David. He said, O people, we have been taught the language of birds, and we have been given from all things. Indeed, this is evident bounty.

0: So Solomon smiled, amused at her speech, and said, "My Lord, enable me to be grateful for your favor which you have bestowed upon me and upon my parents, and to do righteousness of which you approve. And admit me by your mercy into the ranks of your righteous servants."
1: وَتَفَقَّدَ الطَّيْرَ فَقَالَ مَا لِيَ لَا أَرَى الْهُدْهُدَ أَمْ كَانَ مِنَ الْغَائِبِينَ
0: And he took attendance of the birds and said, "Why do I not see the hoopoe? Or is he among the absent?"

But the hoopoe stayed not long and said, I have encompassed in knowledge that which you have not encompassed, and I have come to you from Sheba with certain news.

0: I found her and her people prostrating to the sun instead of Allah, and Satan has made their deeds pleasing to them and averted them from his way, so they are not guided.
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0: C5 proudly present Hamari Ram, produced by Felicity Theatre. 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
0: This is a mention of the mercy of your Lord to his servant Zechariah.
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We have not assigned to any before this name.

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1: An angel said, thus it will be. Your Lord says, it is easy for me, for I created you before while you were nothing.

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He said, "Your sign is that you will not speak to the people for 3 nights, being sound."

0: So he came out to his people from the prayer chamber and signaled to them to exalt Allah in the morning and afternoon.
1: Ya Yahya, khudh al-kitab bi-quwwatin wa ataynahu al-hukma sabiyya.
0: Allah said, O John, take the scripture with determination. And we gave him judgment while yet a boy.
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0: And peace be upon him the day he was born, and the day he dies, and the day he is raised alive.

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0: He said, thus it will be. Your Lord says, it is easy for me, and we will make him a sign to the people and a mercy from us, and it is a matter already decreed.
1: فحملته فانتبذت به مكانا قصيا.
0: So she conceived him, and she withdrew with him to a remote place.

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And if you see from among humanity anyone, say, indeed, I have vowed to the Most Merciful abstention, so I will not speak today to any man.

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They said, how can we speak to one who is in the cradle, a child? Jesus said, indeed, I am the servant of Allah. He has given me the scripture and made me a prophet.

0: And he has made me blessed wherever I am, and has enjoined upon me prayer and zakah as long as I remain alive. And made me dutiful to my mother, and he has not made me a wretched tyrant.
1: والسلام علي يوم ولدت ويوم أموت ويوم أبعث حيا.
0: And peace is on me the day I was born, and the day I will die, and the day I am raised alive.
1: ذلك عيسى بن مريم قول الحق الذي فيه يمترون.
0: That is Jesus, the son of Mary, the word of truth about which they are in dispute.

It is not befitting for Allah to take a son. Exalted is He. When He decrees an affair, He only says to it, be, and it is.

Then the factions differed concerning Jesus from among them. So woe to those who disbelieved from a scene of a tremendous day.

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0: This is a revelation of the Exalted in Might, the Merciful.

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1: You can only warn one who follows the message and fears the Most Merciful unseen. So give him good tidings of forgiveness and noble reward.

Indeed, it is we who bring the dead to life and record what they have put forth and what they left behind, and all things we have enumerated in a clear register.

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0: And we are not responsible except for clear notification.

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0: 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He said, I wish my people could know.
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0: And the moon, we have determined for it phases, until it returns, appearing like the old date stalk.

0: and as some.
1: بسم الله الرحمن الرحيم.
0: In the name of Allah, the entirely merciful, the especially merciful.
1: ألف

Mim Ra. These are the verses of the book, and what has been revealed to you from your Lord is the truth, but most of the people do not believe.

It is Allah who erected the heavens without pillars that you can see. Then He established Himself above the throne and made subject the sun and the moon, each running its course for a specified term. He arranges each matter. He details the signs that you may, of the meeting with your Lord, be certain.

And it is He who spread the earth and placed therein firmly set mountains and rivers, and from all of the fruits He made therein two mates. He causes the night to cover the day. Indeed, in that are signs for a people who give thought.

And within the land are neighboring plots and gardens of grapevines and crops and palm trees, growing several from a root or otherwise, watered with one water. But we make some of them exceed others in quality of fruit. Indeed, in that are signs for a people who reason.

And if you are astonished, O Muhammad, then astonishing is their saying, when we are dust, will we indeed be brought into a new creation? Those are the ones who have disbelieved in their Lord, and those will have shackles upon their necks, and those are the companions of the fire, they will abide therein eternally.

They impatiently urge you to bring about evil before good, while there has already occurred before them similar punishments to what they demand. And indeed, your Lord is full of forgiveness for the people, despite their wrongdoing. And indeed, your Lord is severe in penalty.

0: stand.
1: And those who disbelieved say, why has a sign not been sent down to him from his Lord? You are only a warner, and for every people is a guide.

0: Allah knows what every female carries, and what the wombs lose prematurely or exceed, and everything with Him is by due measure.
1: عالم الغيب والشهادة الكبير المتعال.
0: He is knower of the unseen and the witnessed, the grand, the exalted.

It is the same to him concerning you, whether one conceals his speech or one publicizes it, and whether one is hidden by night or conspicuous among others by day.

For each one are successive angels before and behind him who protect him by the decree of Allah. Indeed, Allah will not change the condition of a people until they change what is in themselves. And when Allah intends for a people ill, there is no repelling it, and there is not for them besides him any patron.

And the thunder exalts Allah with praise of Him, and the angels as well from fear of Him, and He sends thunderbolts and strikes therewith whom He wills while they dispute about Allah, and He is severe in assault.

To him alone is the supplication of truth, and those they call upon besides him do not respond to them with a thing, except as one who stretches his hands toward water from afar, calling it to reach his mouth, but it will not reach it thus. And the supplication of the disbelievers is not but in error.

And to Allah prostrates whoever is within the heavens and the earth, willingly or by compulsion, and their shadows as well in the mornings and the afternoons.

0: Say, who is Lord of the heavens and earth? Say,
1: Allah.
0: Say, have you then taken besides him allies, not possessing even for themselves any benefit or any harm? Say, is the blind equivalent to the seeing, or is darkness equivalent to light? Or have they attributed to Allah partners who created like his creation, so that the creation of each seemed similar to them? Say, Allah is the creator of all things, and he is the one, the prevailing.

0: الناس فيمكث في الأرض كذلك يضرب الله الأمثال.
1: He sends down from the sky rain, and valleys flow according to their capacity, and the torrent carries a rising foam, and from that ore which they heat in the fire, desiring adornments and utensils, is a foam like it. Thus Allah presents the example of truth and falsehood. As for the foam, it vanishes, being cast off. But as for that which benefits the people, it remains on the earth. Thus does Allah present examples.

0: And for those who have responded to their Lord is the best reward. But those who did not respond to Him, if they had all that is
1: location,
0: in the
1: location.
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3: Bismillahirrahmanirrahim.
0: In the name of Allah, the entirely merciful, the especially merciful.

0: Indeed, Pharaoh exalted himself in the land and made its people into factions, oppressing a sector among them, slaughtering their newborn sons and keeping their females alive. Indeed, he was of the corruptors.
1: ونريد أن نمن على الذين استضعفوا

and establish them in the land, and show Pharaoh and his minister Haman and their soldiers through them that which they had feared.

And we inspired to the mother of Moses, suckle him. But when you fear for him, cast him into the river and do not fear and do not grieve. Indeed, we will return him to you and will make him one of the messengers.

And the wife of Pharaoh said, He will be a comfort of the eye for me and for you. Do not kill him. Perhaps he may benefit us, or we may adopt him as a son. And they perceived not.

And the heart of Moses' mother became empty of all else. She was about to disclose the matter concerning him had we not bound fast her heart that she would be of the believers.

And we had prevented from him all wet nurses before. So she said, "Shall I direct you to a household that will be responsible for him for you, while they are to him for his upbringing sincere?"

So we restored him to his mother, that she might be content and not grieve, and that she would know that the promise of Allah is true. But most of the people do not know.

And when he attained his full strength and was mentally mature, we bestowed upon him judgment and knowledge. And thus do we reward the doers of good.

0: به فاستغاثه الذي من بسم الله الرحمن الرحيم.
1: In the name of Allah, the entirely merciful, the especially merciful.

and made its people into factions, oppressing a sector among them, slaughtering their newborn sons and keeping their females alive. Indeed, he was of the corruptors.

and establish them in the land, and show Pharaoh and his minister Haman and their soldiers through them that which they had feared.

And we inspired to the mother of Moses, suckle him. But when you fear for him, cast him into the river, and do not fear and do not grieve. Indeed, we will return him to you, and will make him one of the messengers.

And the family of Pharaoh picked him up out of the river, so that he would become to them an enemy and a cause of grief. Indeed, Pharaoh and Haman and their soldiers were deliberate sinners.

And the wife of Pharaoh said, He will be a comfort of the eye for me and for you. Do not kill him. Perhaps he may benefit us, or we may adopt him as a son. And they perceived not.

And the heart of Moses' mother became empty of all else. She was about to disclose the matter concerning him had we not bound fast her heart that she would be of the believers.

And we had prevented from him all wet nurses before. So she said, "Shall I direct you to a household that will be responsible for him for you, while they are to him for his upbringing sincere?"

0: So we restored him to his mother, that she might be content and not grieve, and that she would know that the promise of Allah is true.
1: बढ़िया सर्विस से मालामाल ट्रेवल और बचत कराने में बेमिसाल ट्रेवल.
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5: بسم الله الرحمن الرحيم.
0: In the name of Allah, the entirely merciful, the especially merciful.

Or do they say, he invented it? Rather, it is the truth from your Lord, O Muhammad, that you may warn a people to whom no warner has come before you, so perhaps they will be guided.

It is Allah who created the heavens and the earth and whatever is between them in 6 days. Then He established Himself above the throne. You have not besides Him any protector or any intercessor. So will you not be reminded?

0: He arranges each matter from the heaven to the earth. Then it will ascend to him in a day, the extent of which is 1,000 years of those which you count.
1: ذَلِكَ عَالِمُ الْغَيْبِ وَالشَّهَادَةِ الْعَزِيزُ الرَّحِيمُ
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0: Who perfected everything which he created, and began the creation of man from clay.

Then he proportioned him and breathed into him from his created soul, and made for you hearing and vision and hearts. Little are you grateful.

And they say, when we are lost within the earth, will we indeed be recreated in a new creation? Rather, they are, in the matter of the meeting with their Lord, disbelievers.

If you could but see when the criminals are hanging their heads before their Lord, saying, Our Lord, we have seen and heard, so return us to the world. We will work righteousness. Indeed, we are now certain.

And if we had willed, we could have given every soul its guidance. But the word from me will come into effect that I will surely fill hell with jinn and people all together.

So taste punishment because you forgot the meeting of this, your day. Indeed, we have accordingly forgotten you. And taste the punishment of eternity for what you used to do.

0: Only those believe in our verses who, when they are reminded by them, fall down in prostration and exalt Allah with praise of their Lord, and they are not arrogant.
1: تتجافى جنوبهم عن المضاجع

But as for those who defiantly disobeyed, their refuge is the fire. Every time they wish to emerge from it, they will be returned to it, while it is said to them, "Taste the punishment of the fire which you used to deny."

And who is more unjust than one who is reminded of the verses of his Lord, then he turns away from them? Indeed, we, from the criminals, will take retribution.

And we certainly gave Moses the scripture, so do not be in doubt over his meeting. And we made the Torah guidance for the children of Israel.

Has it not become clear to them how many generations we destroyed before them as they walk among their dwellings? Indeed, in that are signs. Then do they not hear?

Have they not seen that we drive the water in clouds to barren land, and bring forth thereby crops from which their livestock eat, and they themselves? Then do they not see?

0: Say, O Muhammad, on the day of conquest, the belief of those who had disbelieved will not benefit them, nor will they be reprieved.
1: فَأَعْرِضْ عَنْهُمْ وَانْتَظِرْ إِنَّهُمْ مُنْتَظِرُونَ
0: So turn away from them and wait. Indeed, they are waiting.

0: In the name of Allah, the entirely merciful, the especially merciful.
1: Back for the trip? Gifts? 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

All praise is due to Allah, to whom belongs whatever is in the heavens and whatever is in the earth, and to him belongs all praise in the hereafter, and he is the wise, the acquainted.

He knows what penetrates into the earth and what emerges from it, and what descends from the heaven and what ascends therein. And He is the Merciful, the Forgiving.

But those who disbelieve say, the hour will not come to us. Say, yes, by my Lord, it will surely come to you. Allah is the knower of the unseen. Not absent from him is an atom's weight within the heavens or within the earth, or what is smaller than that or greater, except that it is in a clear register.

And those who have been given knowledge, see that what is revealed to you from your Lord is the truth, and it guides to the path of the exalted in might, the praiseworthy.

But those who disbelieve say, shall we direct you to a man who will inform you that when you have disintegrated in complete disintegration, you will then be recreated in a new creation?

Has he invented about Allah a lie, or is there in him madness? Rather, they who do not believe in the hereafter will be in the punishment and are in extreme error.

Then do they not look at what is before them and what is behind them of the heaven and earth? If we should will, we could cause the earth to swallow them, or could let fall upon them fragments from the sky. Indeed, in that is a sign for every servant turning back to Allah.

And we certainly gave David from us bounty. We said, O mountains, repeat our praises with him, and the birds as well. And we made pliable for him iron.

0: commanding him, "Make full coats of mail and calculate precisely the links, and work all of you righteousness. Indeed, I, of what you do, am seeing."
1: ولسليمان الريح غدوها شهر ورواحها شهر

And to Solomon we subjected the wind. Its morning journey was that of a month, and its afternoon journey was that of a month. And we made flow for him a spring of liquid copper. And among the jinn were those who worked for him by the permission of his Lord. And whoever deviated among them from our command, we will make him taste of the punishment of the blaze.

They made for him what he willed of elevated chambers, statues, bowls like reservoirs, and stationary kettles. We said, "Work, O family of David, in gratitude, and few of my servants are grateful."

And when we decreed for Solomon death, nothing indicated to the jinn his death except a creature of the earth eating his staff. But when he fell, it became clear to the jinn that if they had known the unseen, they would not have remained in humiliating punishment.

There was for the tribe of Sabah in their dwelling place a sign, two fields of gardens on the right and on the left. They were told, eat from the provisions of your Lord and be grateful to Him. A good land have you, and a forgiving Lord.

0: ذواتي أكل خمط وأثل وشيء من سدر قليل.
1: But they turned away refusing, so we sent upon them the flood of the dam, and we replaced their two fields of gardens with gardens of bitter fruit, tamarisks, and something of sparse lote trees.

And we placed between them and the cities which we had blessed many visible cities. And we determined between them the distances of journey, saying, travel between them by night or by day in safety.

0: But insolently they said, Our Lord, lengthen the distance between our journeys, and wrong themselves. So we made them narrations, and dispersed them in total dispersion. Indeed, in that are signs for everyone, patient and grateful.
1: ولقد صدق

0: And he had over them no authority, except it was decreed that we might make evident who believes in the hereafter, from who is thereof in doubt. And your Lord, over all things, is guardian.
1: قُلِ

Say, O Muhammad, invoke those you claim as deities besides Allah. They do not possess an atom's weight of ability in the heavens or on the earth, and they do not have therein any partnership with Him, nor is there for Him from among them any assistant.

And intercession does not benefit with him except for one whom he permits. And those wait until, when terror is removed from their hearts, they will say to one another, "What has your Lord said?" They will say, "The truth, and he is the Most High, the Grand."

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2: بسم الله الرحمن الرحيم.
3: In the name of Allah, the entirely merciful, the especially merciful.
2: صاد والقرآن ذي الذكر.
3: صاد, by the Quran containing reminder.
2: بل الذين كفروا في عزة وشقاق.
3: But those who disbelieve are in pride and dissension.

And they wondered that there has come to them a warner from among themselves. And the disbelievers say, this is a magician and a liar.

And the eminent among them went forth, saying, Continue and be patient over the defense of your gods. Indeed, this is a thing intended.

Has the message been revealed to him out of all of us? Rather, they are in doubt about my message. Rather, they have not yet tasted my punishment.

0: Or is theirs the dominion of the heavens and the earth and what is between them? Then let them ascend through any ways of access.
1: جُنْدٌ مَا هُنَالِكَ مَهْزُومٌ مِّنَ الْأَحْزَابِ.
0: They are but soldiers who will be defeated there among the companies of disbelievers.

0: and the tribe of Thamud, and the people of Lot, and the companions of the thicket. Those are the companies.
1: إن كل إلا كذب الرسل فحق عقاب.
0: Each of them denied the messengers, so my penalty was justified.

Be patient over what they say, and remember our servant David, the possessor of strength. Indeed, he was one who repeatedly turned back to Allah.

0: Indeed, we subjected the mountains to praise with him, exalting Allah in the late afternoon and after sunrise.
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0: And has there come to you the news of the adversaries when they climbed over the wall of his prayer chamber?
1: إِذْ

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So judge between us with truth, and do not exceed it, and guide us to the sound path."

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So he said, entrust her to me, and he overpowered me in speech.

David said, "He has certainly wronged you in demanding your ewe in addition to his ewes. And indeed, many associates oppress one another, except for those who believe and do righteous deeds, and few are they." And David became certain that we had tried him, and he asked forgiveness of his Lord, and fell down bowing in prostration, and turned in repentance to Allah.

0: We said, O David, indeed we have made you a successor upon the earth. So judge between the people in truth, and do not follow your own desire, as it will lead you astray from the way of Allah. Indeed, those who go astray from the way of Allah will have a severe punishment for having forgotten the day of account.
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5: بسم الله الرحمن الرحيم.
0: In the name of Allah, the entirely merciful, the especially merciful.

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1: He to whom belongs the dominion of the heavens and the earth, and who has not taken a son, and has not had a partner in dominion, and has created each thing and determined it with precise determination.

But they have taken besides him gods which create nothing, while they are created, and possess not for themselves any harm or benefit, and possess not power to cause death or life or resurrection.

And those who disbelieve say, "This Quran is not except a falsehood he invented, and another people assisted him in it. But they have committed an injustice and a lie."

Say, O Muhammad, it has been revealed by He who knows every secret within the heavens and the earth. Indeed, He is ever forgiving and merciful.

And they say, what is this messenger that eats food and walks in the markets? Why was there not sent down to him an angel so he would be with him a warner?

Blessed is he who, if he willed, could have made for you something better than that. Gardens beneath which rivers flow, and could make for you palaces. But they have denied the hour, and we have prepared for those who deny the hour a blaze.

And mention the day he will gather them and that which they worship besides Allah, and will say, Did you mislead these, my servants, or did they themselves stray from the way?

0: They will say, "Exalted are you. It was not for us to take besides you any allies, but you provided comforts for them and their fathers until they forgot the message and became a people ruined."
1: فَقَدْ كَذَّبُوكُمْ بِمَا تَقُولُونَ فَمَا تَسْتَطِيعُونَ

So they will deny you, disbelievers, in what you say, and you cannot avert punishment or find help. And whoever commits injustice among you, we will make him taste a great punishment.

Muhammad, any of the messengers except that they ate food and walked in the markets. And we have made some of you people as trial for others. Will you have patience? And ever is your Lord seeing.

And those who do not expect the meeting with us say, "Why were not angels sent down to us? Or why do we not see our Lord?" They have certainly become arrogant within themselves and become insolent with great insolence.

The day they see the angels, no good tidings will there be that day for the criminals. And the angels will say, prevented and inaccessible.

0: And the day the wrongdoer will bite on his hands in regret, he will say, Oh, I wish I had taken with the messenger away.
1: Ya waylata laytani lam attakhidh fulanan khalila.
0: Oh woe to me, I wish I had not taken that one as a friend.
1: لقد أضلني عن الذكر بعد إذ جاءني وكان الشيطان للإنسان خذولا.
0: He led me away from the remembrance after it had come to me, and ever is Satan to man a deserter.
1: وقال الرسول يا رب إن قوم اتخذوا هذا القرآن مهجورا.
0: And the messenger has said, O my Lord, indeed my people have taken this Quran as a thing abandoned.

0: And those who disbelieve say, why was the Quran not revealed to him all at once?
1: Location, location, location.
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2: in Dubai.
3: Bismillahir Rahmanir Rahim.
0: In the name of Allah, the entirely merciful, the especially merciful.

within 3 to 9 years. To Allah belongs the command before and after, and that day the believers will rejoice.

Do they not contemplate within themselves? Allah has not created the heavens and the earth and what is between them, except in truth and for a specified term. And indeed, many of the people, in the matter of the meeting with their Lord, are disbelievers.

Have they not traveled through the earth and observed how was the end of those before them? They were greater than them in power, and they plowed the earth and built it up more than they have built it up. And their messengers came to them with clear evidences. And Allah would not ever have wronged them, but they were wronging themselves.

0: Allah begins creation, then He will repeat it. Then to Him you will be returned.
1: وَيَوْمَ تَقُومُ السَّاعَةُ يُبْلِسُ الْمُجْرِمُونَ
0: And the day the hour appears, the criminals will be in despair.

0: And there will not be for them, among their alleged partners, any intercessors. And they will then be disbelievers in their partners.
1: وَيَوْمَ تَقُومُ السَّاعَةُ يَوْمَئِذٍ يَتَفَرَّقُونَ
0: And the day the hour appears, that day they will become separated.

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0: So exalted is Allah when you reach the evening and when you reach the morning.
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0: And to him is due all praise throughout the heavens and the earth. And exalted is he at night and when you are at noon.

He brings the living out of the dead, and brings the dead out of the living, and brings to life the earth after its lifelessness. And thus will you be brought out.

0: And of his signs is that he created you from dust. Then suddenly you were human beings dispersing throughout the earth.
1: وَمِنْ آيَاتِهِ أَنْ خَلَقَ لَكُمْ مِنْ أَنفُسِكُمْ أَزْوَاجًا

And of his signs is that he created for you from yourselves mates that you may find tranquility in them. And he placed between you affection and mercy. Indeed, in that are signs for a people who give thought.

And of his signs is the creation of the heavens and the earth, and the diversity of your languages and your colors. Indeed, in that are signs for those of knowledge.

And of his signs is your sleep by night and day, and your seeking of his bounty. Indeed, in that are signs for a people who listen.

And of his signs is that he shows you the lightning, causing fear and aspiration. And he sends down rain from the sky, by which he brings to life the earth after its lifelessness. Indeed, in that are signs for a people who use reason.

And of his signs is that the heaven and earth remain by his command. Then when he calls you with a single call from the earth, immediately you will come forth.

0: And to him belongs whoever is in the heavens and earth. All are to him devoutly obedient.
1: وهو الذي يبدأ الخلق ثم يعيده وهو أهون

And it is He who begins creation. Then He repeats it, and that is even easier for Him. To Him belongs the highest attribute in the heavens and earth, and He is the exalted in might, the wise.

He presents to you an example from yourselves. Do you have among those whom your right hands possess any partners in what we have provided for you, so that you are equal therein and would fear them as you fear of one another within a partnership? Thus do we detail the verses for a people who use reason.

0: But those who wrong follow their own desires without knowledge.
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He increases in creation what He wills. Indeed, Allah is over all things competent.

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And whatever He withholds, none can release it thereafter. And He is the exalted in might, the wise.

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There is no deity except Him, so how are you deluded?

And if they deny you, O Muhammad, already were messengers denied before you, and to Allah are returned all matters.

O mankind, indeed the promise of Allah is truth. So let not the worldly life delude you, and be not deceived about Allah by the deceiver.

Then is one to whom the evil of his deed has been made attractive, so he considers it good, like one rightly guided? For indeed, Allah sends astray whom he wills and guides whom he wills. So do not let yourself perish over them in regret. Indeed, Allah is knowing of what they do.

And it is Allah who sends the winds, and they stir the clouds, and we drive them to a dead land, and give life thereby to the earth after its lifelessness. Thus is the resurrection.

Whoever desires honor through power, then to Allah belongs all honor. To him ascends good speech, and righteous work raises it. But they who plot evil deeds will have a severe punishment, and the plotting of those, it will perish.

And Allah created you from dust, then from a sperm drop, then He made you mates. And no female conceives, nor does she give birth except with His knowledge. And no aged person is granted additional life, nor is his lifespan lessened, but that it is in a register. Indeed, that for Allah is easy.

And not alike are the two bodies of water. One is fresh and sweet, palatable for drinking, and one is salty and bitter. And from each you eat tender meat and extract ornaments which you wear. And you see the ships plowing through them, that you might seek of his bounty, and perhaps you will be grateful.

He causes the night to enter the day, and he causes the day to enter the night, and has subjected the sun and the moon, each running its course for a specified term. That is Allah, your Lord. To him belongs sovereignty. And those whom you invoke other than him do not possess as much as the membrane of a date seed.

If you invoke them, they do not hear your supplication. And if they heard, they would not respond to you. And on the day of resurrection, they will deny your association. And none can inform you like one acquainted with all matters.

0: O mankind, you are those in need of Allah, while Allah is the free of need, the praiseworthy. If He wills, He can do away with you and bring forth a new creation.
1: وَمَا ذَٰلِكَ عَلَى اللَّهِ بِعَزِيزٍ.
0: And that is for Allah not difficult.
1: وَلَا

0: And no bearer of burdens will bear the burden of another. And if a heavily laden soul calls another to carry some of its load, nothing of it will be carried, even if he should be a close relative. You can only warn those who fear their Lord unseen and have established prayer. And whoever purifies himself, only purifies himself for the benefit of his soul. And to Allah is the final destination.
1: وَمَا يَسْتَوِي الْأَعْمَى وَالْبَصِيرُ
0: Not equal are the blind and the seeing.
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0: Nor are the darknesses and the light.
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0: Nor are the shade and the heat.

0: And not equal are the living and the dead. Indeed, Allah causes to hear whom He wills, but you cannot make hear those in the graves.
1: إن أنت إلا نذير.
0: You, O Muhammad, are not but a warner.

Indeed, we have sent you with the truth as a bringer of good tidings and a warner. And there was no nation but that there had passed within it a warner.

0: These are verses of the wise book.
1: هدى ورحمة للمحسنين.
0: As guidance and mercy for the doers of good.

And of the people is he who buys the amusement of speech to mislead others from the way of Allah without knowledge, and who takes it in ridicule. Those will have a humiliating punishment.

And when our verses are recited to him, he turns away arrogantly as if he had not heard them, as if there was in his ears deafness. So give him tidings of a painful punishment.

He created the heavens without pillars that you see, and has cast into the earth firmly set mountains, lest it should shift with you, and dispersed therein from every creature. And we sent down rain from the sky, and made grow therein plants of every noble kind.

This is the creation of Allah. So show me what those other than Him have created. Rather, the wrongdoers are in clear error.

And we had certainly given Luqman wisdom and said, be grateful to Allah. And whoever is grateful for the benefit of himself. And whoever denies his favor, then indeed Allah is free of need and praiseworthy.

And mention, O Muhammad, when Luqman said to his son while he was instructing him, O my son, do not associate anything with Allah. Indeed, association with him is great injustice.

And we have enjoined upon man care for his parents. His mother carried him, increasing her in weakness upon weakness, and his weaning is in 2 years. Be grateful to me and to your parents. To me is the final destination.

But if they endeavor to make you associate with me that of which you have no knowledge, do not obey them, but accompany them in this world with appropriate kindness, and follow the way of those who turn back to me in repentance. Then to me will be your return, and I will inform you about what you used to do.

And Luqman said, O my son, indeed, if a wrong should be the weight of a mustard seed, and should be within a rock or anywhere in the heavens or in the earth, Allah will bring it forth. Indeed, Allah is subtle and acquainted.

O my son, establish prayer, enjoin what is right, forbid what is wrong, and be patient over what befalls you. Indeed, all that is of the matters requiring determination.

And do not turn your cheek in contempt toward people, and do not walk through the earth exultantly. Indeed, Allah does not like everyone self-deluded and boastful.

Do you not see that Allah has made subject to you whatever is in the heavens and whatever is in the earth, and amply bestowed upon you His favors, both apparent and unapparent? But of the people is he who disputes about Allah without knowledge or guidance or an enlightening book from Him.

0: And when it is said to them, follow what Allah has revealed, they say, rather, we will follow that upon which we found our fathers. Even if Satan was inviting them to the punishment of the blaze,
1: وَمَنْ يُسْلِمْ وَجْهَهُ إِلَى اللَّهِ وَهُوَ مُحْسِنٌ فَقَدِ اسْتَمْسَكَ بِالْعُرْوَةِ الْوُثْقَى وَإِلَى اللَّهِ عَاقِبَةُ الْأُمُورِ.
0: And whoever submits his face to Allah while he is a doer of good, then he has grasped the most trustworthy handhold. And to Allah will be the outcome of all matters.

And whoever has disbelieved, let not his disbelief grieve you. To us is their return, and we will inform them of what they did. Indeed, Allah is knowing of that within the breasts.

And if you ask them, who created the heavens and earth, they would surely say, Allah. Say, all praise is due to Allah, but most of them do not know.

And if whatever trees upon the earth were pens, and the sea was ink, replenished thereafter by seven more seas, the words of Allah would not be exhausted. Indeed, Allah is exalted in might and wise.

Do you not see that Allah causes the night to enter the day, and causes the day to enter the night, and has subjected the sun and the moon, each running its course for a specified term, and that Allah, with whatever you do, is acquainted?

That is because Allah is the truth, and that what they call upon other than Him is falsehood, and because Allah is the Most High, the Grand.

Do you not see that ships sail through the sea by the favor of Allah, that He may show you of His signs? Indeed, in that are signs for everyone patient and grateful.

And when waves come over them like canopies, they supplicate Allah, sincere to Him in religion. But when He delivers them to the land, there are some of them who are moderate in faith. And none rejects our signs, except everyone treacherous and ungrateful. Yeah.

0: O mankind, fear your Lord, and fear a day when no father will avail his son, nor will a son avail his father at all. Indeed, the promise of Allah is truth. So let not the worldly life delude you, and be not deceived about Allah by the deceiver.
1: إِنَّ اللَّهَ عِندَهُ عِلْمُ السَّاعَةِ وَيُنَزِّلُ الْغَيْثَ وَيَعْلَمُ

Allah alone has knowledge of the hour, and sends down the rain, and knows what is in the wombs. And no soul perceives what it will earn tomorrow, and no soul perceives in what land it will die. Indeed, Allah is knowing and acquainted.

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0: Those are the believers, truly. For them are degrees of high position with their Lord, and forgiveness and noble provision.
1: كَمَا أَخْرَجَكَ رَبُّكَ

It is just as when your Lord brought you out of your home for the battle of Badr in truth, while indeed a party among the believers were unwilling.

0: Remember, O believers, when Allah promised you one of the two groups, that it would be yours, and you wished that the unarmed one would be yours. But Allah intended to establish the truth by His words and to eliminate the disbelievers.
1: لِيُحِقَّ الْحَقَّ وَيُبْطِلَ الْبَاطِلَ وَلَوْ كَرِهَ الْمُجْرِمُونَ.
0: That He should establish the truth and abolish falsehood, even if the criminals disliked it.

Remember when you asked help of your Lord, and He answered you, "Indeed, I will reinforce you with 1,000 from the angels, following one another."

And Allah made it naught but good tidings, and so that your hearts would be assured thereby. And victory is naught but from Allah. Indeed, Allah is exalted in might and wise.

giving security from him, and sent down upon you from the sky, rain by which to purify you and remove from you the evil suggestions of Satan, and to make steadfast your hearts and plant firmly thereby your feet.

Remember when your Lord inspired to the angels, "I am with you, so strengthen those who have believed. I will cast terror into the hearts of those who disbelieved, so strike them upon the necks and strike from them every fingertip."

0: Qawm.
1: That is because they opposed Allah and His Messenger. And whoever opposes Allah and His Messenger, indeed, Allah is severe in penalty.

And whoever turns his back to them on such a day, unless swerving as a strategy for war or joining another company, has certainly returned with anger upon him from Allah, and his refuge is hell, and wretched is the destination.

And you did not kill them, but it was Allah who killed them. And you threw not, O Muhammad, when you threw, but it was Allah who threw, that He might test the believers with a good test. Indeed, Allah is hearing and knowing.

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And if you desist from hostilities, it is best for you. But if you return to war, we will return. And never will you be availed by your large company at all, even if it should increase. And that is because Allah is with the believers.

0: O you who have believed, obey Allah and His Messenger, and do not turn from Him while you hear His order.
1: وَلَا تَكُونُوا كَالَّذِينَ قَالُوا سَمِعْنَا وَهُمْ لَا يَسْمَعُونَ.
0: And do not be like those who say, "We have heard," while they do not hear.

Had Allah known any good in them, He would have made them hear. And if He had made them hear, they would still have turned away while they were refusing.

O you who have believed, respond to Allah and to the Messenger when He calls you to that which gives you life. And know that Allah intervenes between a man and his heart, and that to Him you will be gathered.

0: رزقكم ورزقكم من الطيبات لعلكم تشكرون.
1: And remember when you were few and oppressed in the land, fearing that people might abduct you, but he sheltered you, supported you with his victory, and provided you with good things, that you might be grateful.
0: Yeah.

O you who have believed, if you fear Allah, He will grant you a criterion and will remove from you your misdeeds and forgive you. And Allah is the possessor of great bounty.

And remember, O Muhammad, when those who disbelieved plotted against you to restrain you or kill you or evict you from Mecca. But they plan, and Allah plans, and Allah is the best of planners.

And when our verses are recited to them, they say, "We have heard. If we willed, we could say something like this. This is not but legends of the former peoples."

And remember when they said, O Allah, if this should be the truth from you, then rain down upon us stones from the sky or bring us the painful punishment.

But why should Allah not punish them while they obstruct people from Al-Masjid Al-Haram, and they were not fit to be its guardians? Its true guardians are not but the righteous, but most of them do not know.

Indeed, those who disbelieve spend their wealth to avert people from the way of Allah. So they will spend it, then it will be for them a source of regret, then they will be overcome. And those who have disbelieved, unto hell they will be gathered.

This is so that Allah may distinguish the wicked from the good, and place the wicked, some of them upon others, and heap them all together, and put them into hell. It is those who are the losers.

Say to those who have disbelieved that if they cease, what has previously occurred will be forgiven for them. But if they return to hostility, then the precedent of the former rebellious peoples has already taken place.

And fight them until there is no fitna, and until the religion, all of it, is for Allah. And if they cease, then indeed Allah is seeing of what they do.

And know that anything you obtain of war booty, then indeed for Allah is 1/5 of it, and for the Messenger, and for his near relatives and the orphans, the needy and the stranded traveler, if you have believed in Allah and in that which we sent down to our servant on the day of Criterion, the day when the two armies met. And Allah over all things is competent.

Remember when you were on the near side of the valley, and they were on the farther side, and the caravan was lower in position than you? If you had made an appointment to meet, you would have missed the appointment. But it was so that Allah might accomplish a matter already destined, that those who perished through disbelief would perish upon evidence, and those who lived in faith would live upon evidence. And indeed, Allah is hearing and knowing.

Remember, O Muhammad, when Allah showed them to you in your dream as few, and if He had shown them to you as many, you believers would have lost courage and would have disputed in the matter of whether to fight. But Allah saved you from that. Indeed, He is knowing of that within the breasts.

And remember when he showed them to you, when you met as few in your eyes, and he made you appear as few in their eyes, so that Allah might accomplish a matter already destined. And to Allah are all matters returned.

And obey Allah and His Messenger, and do not dispute and thus lose courage, and then your strength would depart. And be patient. Indeed, Allah is with the patient.

And do not be like those who came forth from their homes insolently, and to be seen by people, and avert them from the way of Allah. And Allah is encompassing of what they do.

it. And remember when Satan made their deeds pleasing to them, and said, No one can overcome you today from among the people, and indeed I am your protector. But when the two armies sighted each other, he turned on his heels and said, Indeed, I am disassociated from you. Indeed, I see what you do not see. Indeed, I fear Allah, and Allah is severe in penalty.

0: Remember when the hypocrites and those in whose hearts was disease said, their religion has deluded those Muslims. But whoever relies upon Allah, then indeed Allah is exalted in might and wise.
1: ولو ترى إذ يتوفى الذين كفروا الملائكة يضربون وجوههم وأدبارهم وذوقوا عذاب الحريق.
0: And if you could but see when the angels take the souls of those who disbelieved, they are striking their faces on their backs and saying, taste the punishment of the burning fire.
1: That

0: That is for what your hands have put forth of evil, and because Allah is not ever unjust to His servants.
1: كَدَأْبِ آلِ فِرْعَوْنَ وَالَّذِينَ مِنْ قَبْلِهِمْ كَفَرُوا بِآيَاتِ اللَّهِ فَأَخَذَهُمْ

Theirs is like the custom of the people of Pharaoh and of those before them. They disbelieved in the signs of Allah, so Allah seized them for their sins. Indeed, Allah is powerful and severe in penalty.

That is because Allah would not change a favor which He had bestowed upon a people until they change what is within themselves. And indeed, Allah is hearing and knowing.

Theirs is like the custom of the people of Pharaoh and of those before them. They denied the signs of their Lord, so we destroyed them for their sins, and we drowned the people of Pharaoh, and all of them were wrongdoers.

0: The ones with whom you made a treaty, but then they break their pledge every time, and they do not fear Allah.
1: فَإِمَّا تَثْقَفَنَّهُمْ فِي الْحَرْبِ فَشَرِّدْ بِهِمْ مَنْ خَلْفَهُمْ لَعَلَّهُمْ يَذَّكَّرُونَ
0: So if you, O Muhammad, gain dominance over them in war, disperse by means of them those behind them, that perhaps they will be reminded.

If you have reason to fear from a people betrayal, throw their treaty back to them, putting you on equal terms. Indeed, Allah does not like traitors.

And prepare against them whatever you are able of power and of steeds of war by which you may terrify the enemy of Allah, and your enemy, and others besides them, whom you know not, but whom Allah knows. And whatever you spend in the cause of Allah will be fully repaid to you, and you will not be wronged.

and brought together their hearts. If you had spent all that is in the earth, you could not have brought their hearts together. But Allah brought them together. Indeed, He is exalted in might and wise.

O Prophet, urge the believers to battle. If there are among you 20 who are steadfast, they will overcome 200. And if there are among you 100 who are steadfast, they will overcome 1,000 of those who have disbelieved, because they are a people who do not understand.

0: Aleph, Lam, Ra. These are the verses of the book and a clear Quran.
1: ربما يود الذين كفروا لو كانوا مسلمين.
0: Perhaps those who disbelieve will wish that they had been Muslims.
1: ذرهم يأكلوا ويتمتعوا ويلههم الأمل فسوف يعلمون.
0: Let them eat and enjoy themselves and be diverted by false hope, for they are going to know.

0: And we did not destroy any city, but that for it was a known decree.
1: ما تسبق من أمة أجلها وما يستأخرون.
0: No nation will precede its term, nor will they remain thereafter.

0: We do not send down the angels except with truth, and the disbelievers would not then be reprieved.
1: إنا نحن نزلنا الذكر وإنا له لحافظون.
0: Indeed, it is we who sent down the message, and indeed, we will be its guardian.
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0: And we have made for you therein means of living, and for those for whom you are not providers.

0: 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And indeed, it is we who give life and cause death, and we are the inheritor.
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0: 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And that it is my punishment which is the painful punishment.
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0: And we have come to you with truth, and indeed we are truthful.
1: فَأَسْرِ بِأَهْلِكَ

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And the people of the city came rejoicing.

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0: And we have certainly given you, O Muhammad, seven of the often repeated verses and the great Quran.

0: Do not extend your eyes toward that by which we have given enjoyment to certain categories of the disbelievers, and do not grieve over them, and lower your wing to the believers.
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0: Who have made the Quran into portions.
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0: So by your Lord, we will surely question them all.
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0: Then declare what you are commanded and turn away from the polytheists.
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0: So exalt Allah with praise of your Lord and be of those who prostrate to Him.
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0: And worship your Lord until there comes to you the certainty death.
1: بسم الله الرحمن الرحيم.
0: In the name of Allah, the entirely merciful, the especially merciful.

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0: And indeed, O Muhammad, you receive the Quran from one wise and knowing.

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I will bring you from there information, or will bring you a burning torch that you may warm yourselves."

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Allah said, "O Moses, fear not. Indeed, in my presence, the messengers do not fear."

Otherwise, he who wrongs, then substitutes good after evil. 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

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It will come out white without disease. These are among the 9 signs you will take to Pharaoh and his people. Indeed, they have been a people defiantly disobedient.

And they rejected them, while their inner selves were convinced thereof, out of injustice and haughtiness. So see how was the end of the corruptors.

And we had certainly given to David and Solomon knowledge. And they said, praise is due to Allah, who has favored us over many of his believing servants.

0: وَالْفَضْلُ الْمُبِينُ
1: And Solomon inherited David. He said, O people, we have been taught the language of birds, and we have been given from all things. Indeed, this is evident bounty.
0: وَحُشِرَ

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0: So Solomon smiled, amused at her speech, and said, "My Lord, enable me to be grateful for your favor which you have bestowed upon me and upon my parents, and to do righteousness of which you approve. And admit me by your mercy into the ranks of your righteous servants."
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0: And he took attendance of the birds and said, "Why do I not see the hoopoe? Or is he among the absent?"

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0: And so they do not prostrate to Allah, who brings forth what is hidden within the heavens and the earth, and knows what you conceal and what you declare.

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0: Solomon said, we will see whether you were truthful or were of the liars.
1: اذهب

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0: Be not haughty with me, but come to me in submission as Muslims.

0: They said, "We are men of strength and of great military might, but the command is yours, so see what you will command."
1: قالت إن الملوك إذا دخلوا

She said, "Indeed, kings, when they enter a city, they ruin it and render the honored of its people humbled, and thus do they do.

So when they came to Solomon, he said, "Do you provide me with wealth? But what Allah has given me is better than what He has given you. Rather, it is you who rejoice in your gift."

Return to them, for we will surely come to them with soldiers that they will be powerless to encounter, and we will surely expel them therefrom in humiliation, and they will be debased.

A powerful one from among the jinn said, I will bring it to you before you rise from your place. And indeed, I am for this task strong and trustworthy.

Said one who had knowledge from the scripture, I will bring it to you before your glance returns to you. And when Solomon saw it placed before him, he said, This is from the favor of my Lord to test me whether I will be grateful or ungrateful. And whoever is grateful, his gratitude is only for the benefit of himself. And whoever is ungrateful, then indeed, my Lord is free of need and generous.

So when she arrived, it was said to her, "Is your throne like this?" She said, "It is as though it was it." Solomon said, "And we were given knowledge before her, and we have been Muslims in submission to Allah."

0: And that which she was worshipping other than Allah had averted her from submission to Him. Indeed, she was from a disbelieving people.
1: قيل لها ادخل الصرح فلما رأته حسبته

She was told, "Enter the palace." But when she saw it, she thought it was a body of water and uncovered her shins to wade through. He said, "Indeed, it is a palace whose floor is made smooth with glass." She said, "My Lord, indeed I have wronged myself, and I submit with Solomon to Allah, Lord of the worlds."

0: And we had certainly sent to Thamud, their brother Salih, saying, worship Allah. And at once they were two parties conflicting.
1: قال يا قوم لم تستعجلون بالسيئة قبل الحسنة لولا تستغفرون الله لعلكم ترحمون.
0: He said, O my people, why are you impatient for evil instead of good? Why do you not seek forgiveness of Allah that you may receive mercy?

0: They said, "We consider you a bad omen, you and those with you." He said, "Your omen is with Allah. Rather, you are a people being tested."
1: وَكَانَ فِي الْمَدِينَةِ تِسْعَةُ رَهْطٍ يُفْسِدُونَ فِي الْأَرْضِ وَلَا يُصْلِحُونَ.
0: And there were in the city 9 family heads causing corruption in the land and not amending its affairs.

0: They said, "Take a mutual oath by Allah that we will kill him by night, he and his family. Then we will say to his executor, 'We did not witness the destruction of his family, and indeed we are truthful.'"
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0: And they planned a plan, and we planned a plan, while they perceived not.

0: So those are their houses, desolate because of the wrong they had done. Indeed, in that is a sign for a people who know.
1: وَأَنْجَيْنَا الَّذِينَ آمَنُوا وَكَانُوا يَتَّقُونَ
0: And we saved those who believed and used to fear Allah.

But the answer of his people was not except that they said, "Expel the family of Lot from your city. Indeed, they are people who keep themselves pure."

Say, O Muhammad, praise be to Allah, and peace upon His servants whom He has chosen. Is Allah better, or what they associate with Him?

More precisely, is he not best who created the heavens and the earth, and sent down for you rain from the sky, causing to grow thereby gardens of joyful beauty, which you could not otherwise have grown the trees thereof? Is there a deity with Allah? No, but they are a people who ascribe equals to him.

Is he not best who made the earth a stable ground, and placed within it rivers, and made for it firmly set mountains, and placed between the two seas a barrier? Is there a deity with Allah? No, but most of them do not know.

Is he not best who responds to the desperate one when he calls upon him and removes evil and makes you inheritors of the earth? Is there a deity with Allah? Little do you remember.

Is he not best who guides you through the darknesses of the land and sea, and who sends the winds as good tidings before his mercy? Is there a deity with Allah? High is Allah above whatever they associate with him.

Is he not best who begins creation and then repeats it, and who provides for you from the heavens and earth? Is there a deity with Allah? Say, produce your proof if you should be truthful.

Rather, their knowledge is arrested concerning the hereafter. Rather, they are in doubt about it. Rather, they are, concerning it, blind.

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0: We have been promised this, we and our forefathers, before. This is not but legends of the former peoples.
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0: 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Indeed, we created men from sticky clay. But you wonder while they mock.
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0: 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And our forefathers as well?
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0: The angels will be ordered. Gather those who committed wrong, their kinds, and what they used to worship.

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0: And stop them. Indeed, they are to be questioned.
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0: 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Why do you not help each other?"
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0: But they, that day, are in surrender.
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0: 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Indeed, we were deviators.

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1: بل جاء بالحق وصدق المرسلين.
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1: يقول أئنك لمن المصدقين.
0: Who would say, "Are you indeed of those who believe?"

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1: قال هل أنتم مطلعون.
0: He will say, would you care to look?
1: فاطلع فرآه في سواء الجحيم.
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0: If not for the favor of my Lord, I would have been of those brought into hell.
1: أفما نحن بميتين.
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0: For the like of this, let the workers on earth work.
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0: Indeed, it is a tree issuing from the bottom of the hellfire.
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But we have certainly tried those before them, and Allah will surely make evident those who are truthful, and He will surely make evident the liars.

Whoever should hope for the meeting with Allah, indeed, the term decreed by Allah is coming, and He is the hearing, the knowing.

And those who believe and do righteous deeds, we will surely remove from them their misdeeds, and will surely reward them according to the best of what they used to do.

0: And we have enjoined upon man goodness to parents. But if they endeavor to make you associate with me, that of which you have no knowledge, do not obey them. To me is your return, and I will inform you about what you used to do.
1: وَالَّذِينَ آمَنُوا وَعَمِلُوا الصَّالِحَاتِ لَنُدْخِلَنَّهُمْ فِي الصَّالِحِينَ
0: And those who believe and do righteous deeds, we will surely admit them among the righteous into paradise.
1: وَمِنَ

And of the people are some who say, "We believe in Allah." But when one of them is harmed for the cause of Allah, they consider the trial of the people as if it were the punishment of Allah. But if victory comes from your Lord, they say, "Indeed, we were with you." Is not Allah most knowing of what is within the breasts of all creatures?

And those who disbelieve say to those who believe, follow our way, and we will carry your sins. But they will not carry anything of their sins. Indeed, they are liars.

But they will surely carry their own burdens and other burdens along with their burdens. And they will surely be questioned on the day of resurrection about what they used to invent.

And we certainly sent Noah to his people, and he remained among them 1,000 years minus 50 years, and the flood seized them while they were wrongdoers.

You only worship, besides Allah, idols, and you produce a falsehood. Indeed, those you worship besides Allah do not possess for you the power of provision. So seek from Allah provision, and worship Him, and be grateful to Him. To Him you will be returned.

And if you people deny the message, already nations before you have denied. And there is not upon the messenger except the duty of clear notification.

0: Have they not considered how Allah begins creation and then repeats it? Indeed, that for Allah is easy.
1: قُلْ سِيرُوا فِي الْأَرْضِ فَانْظُرُوا كَيْفَ بَدَأَ

Say, O Muhammad, travel through the land and observe how he began creation. Then Allah will produce the final creation. Indeed, Allah, over all things, is competent.

And the ones who disbelieve in the signs of Allah and the meeting with Him, those have despaired of My mercy, and they will have a painful punishment.

And the answer of Abraham's people was not but that they said, "Kill him or burn him." But Allah saved him from the fire. Indeed, in that are signs for a people who believe.

And Abraham said, You have only taken, other than Allah, idols as a bond of affection among you in worldly life. Then on the day of resurrection you will deny one another and curse one another, and your refuge will be the fire, and you will not have any helpers.

0: And Lot believed him. Abraham said, "Indeed, I will emigrate to the service of my Lord. Indeed, He is the exalted in might, the wise."
1: CTV and C5 proudly present Hamari Ram, produced by Felicity Theatre. 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
1: 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Ragasa.

It is Allah who erected the heavens without pillars that you can see. Then He established Himself above the throne and made subject the sun and the moon, each running its course for a specified term. He arranges each matter. He details the signs that you may, of the meeting with your Lord, be certain.

And it is He who spread the earth and placed therein firmly set mountains and rivers, and from all of the fruits He made therein two mates. He causes the night to cover the day. Indeed, in that are signs for a people who give thought.

And within the land are neighboring plots and gardens of grapevines and crops and palm trees, growing several from a root or otherwise, watered with one water. But we make some of them exceed others in quality of fruit. Indeed, in that are signs for a people who reason.

And if you are astonished, O Muhammad, then astonishing is their saying, when we are dust, will we indeed be brought into a new creation? Those are the ones who have disbelieved in their Lord, and those will have shackles upon their necks, and those are the companions of the fire. They will abide therein eternally.

They impatiently urge you to bring about evil before good, while there has already occurred before them similar punishments to what they demand. And indeed, your Lord is full of forgiveness for the people, despite their wrongdoing. And indeed, your Lord is severe in penalty.

And those who disbelieved say, why has a sign not been sent down to him from his Lord? You are only a warner, and for every people is a guide.

0: Allah knows what every female carries and what the wombs lose prematurely or exceed, and everything with Him is by due measure.
1: عالم الغيب والشهادة الكبير المتعال.
0: He is knower of the unseen and the witnessed, the grand, the exalted.

It is the same to him concerning you, whether one conceals his speech or one publicizes it, and whether one is hidden by night or conspicuous among others by day.

For each one are successive angels before and behind him who protect him by the decree of Allah. Indeed, Allah will not change the condition of a people until they change what is in themselves. And when Allah intends for a people ill, there is no repelling it, and there is not for them besides him any patron.

And the thunder exalts Allah with praise of Him, and the angels as well from fear of Him, and He sends thunderbolts and strikes therewith whom He wills while they dispute about Allah, and He is severe in assault.

To him alone is the supplication of truth, and those they call upon besides him do not respond to them with a thing, except as one who stretches his hands toward water from afar, calling it to reach his mouth, but it will not reach it thus. And the supplication of the disbelievers is not but in error.

And to Allah prostrates whoever is within the heavens and the earth, willingly or by compulsion, and their shadows as well in the mornings and the afternoons.

Say, who is Lord of the heavens and earth? Say, Allah. Say, have you then taken besides him allies, not possessing even for themselves any benefit or any harm? Say, is the blind equivalent to the seeing, or is darkness equivalent to light? Or have they attributed to Allah partners who created like his creation, so that the creation of each seemed similar to them? Say, Allah is the creator of all things, and he is the one, the prevailing.

0: sense down.
1: Weddings,
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1: You can only warn one who follows the message and fears the most merciful unseen. So give him good tidings of forgiveness and noble reward.

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0: And we are not responsible except for clear notification.

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0: It was said, enter paradise. He said, I wish my people could know.
1: بما غفر لي ربي وجعلني من المكرمين.
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1: إن كانت إلا صيحة واحدة فإذا هم خامدون.
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1: يا حسرة على

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0: And a sign for them is the dead earth. We have brought it to life and brought forth from it grain, and from it they eat.

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0: And the moon, we have determined for it phases, until it returns, appearing like the old date stalk.
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3: The top stories this hour. Andy Burnham will be sworn in as an MP later, as Sir Keir Starmer's political future remains in doubt. Donald Trump claims the Prime Minister's resigning but didn't provide any proof, though it's understood four cabinet ministers, including the Foreign Secretary, want him to go. Labour MP Perrin Moon's not happy with some of his colleagues who think the ex-Greater Manchester Mayor's the right fit for PM.
4: I find it bizarre that we're in a position now where colleagues think a completely untried, untested new MP can waltz into number 10. I find that bizarre, to say the least.
3: A four-day amber weather warning for extreme heat's taken effect, with temperatures predicted to reach 38 degrees Celsius this week. It's in place until Thursday, with large parts of England and Wales covered. Peace talks between the US and Iran have ended in Switzerland. Mediators from Qatar and Pakistan say there's been encouraging process with technical discussions due to continue through the week. 120,000 officers in England and Wales have now received training to help investigate non-contact sexual offences. These include crimes such as voyeurism, which experts believe can be a precursor to more serious offending. Detective Chief Superintendent Jamie Daniels is from the College of Policing.
5: Sometimes these offences aren't considered as serious as contact sexual offending. But what we have found through research and that has been driven through this training is that these offences can lead to further offending, and that can sometimes be contact offending. And in their own right, the pattern and the severity is important.
3: An extra 3,000 unannounced Ofsted visits to England's nurseries are due to take place each year. The numbers a tripling of inspections on the 12 months to April 2025. The Department for Education says it hopes the change will ensure any safety risks are spotted earlier. And Toy Story 5's become the biggest box office debut of the year in the US. It's earned the equivalent of £121 million. That's the latest. I'm AJ Walsh.
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7: 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Well, it is the heat wave, so make sure you keep your bottles of water and the sunglasses at the ready, as the temperatures are reaching a soaring, the highest of 28 degrees Celsius.
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0: Absolutely love this one. Arijit Singh and Arijit Singh Sharma behind the mic there. Suraj Dubahiyara from the film Roy. And we've begun with the absolutely power-packed track from the film Jug Jug Jio, the Punjaban song with Gippy Grewal, Zara Khan. Absolutely fantastic. The second set of back-to-back hits here on The Breakfast Show with Donny Brasco. This is Anudradia in for Donny.
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0: A very good morning to you. It is 11 past 7 and you are waking up to a very, very, very warm Monday morning. But that's great, right? That's the only good thing about Mondays, I guess, is the sunshine, which is doing wonders. You know what? Last night when I was in bed, I was actually kind of thinking about this idea that how the houses in the UK are really not equipped for containing heat, are they? It's literally, I remember literally we came from a trip outside yesterday and we were in the car. The AC was on full blast. It was so nice and cool. And as soon as we entered the house, it literally felt like we were in a sauna. It was so hot. And even opening the windows didn't help much. So it was just like, what are we doing? But it did make me think though, how much would it actually cost to get an AC installed? And what is the maintenance like? And all of that. So, interestingly though, apparently, not just ACs, but it looks like in the UK, we are also snapping our paddling pools in the heat. I know, right? Like, literally, like, so apparently, sales rocketed to 100% this past weekend. And since obviously the heat wave seems to be getting more and more, and temperatures are expected to cross a massive sort of milestone as well. Apparently, even outdoor garden furniture was also forecast to be up 150%. That's crazy, right? I mean, I would love... to be honest, this thought did cross my mind at one point. Imagine if we did get a pull-up pool, though. That would be so nice. Just to literally sit there and just literally absorb the heat, but also in water. Oh, I love that feeling. Also, I watched Cocktail 2 recently, and that just made me want to jump into a pool again. And if you see the film, you know exactly what I'm talking about. All right, let's move ahead now to the tasty track of the hour.
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0: All right, this absolutely gorgeous track from the film Rab Ne Bana Di Jodi. I think you know exactly what it is when you hear that initial beats. Tujh Mein Rab Dikhta Hai, an absolutely gorgeous track.

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1: Traffic and travel.
3: I'm Greg Edwards. On the trains, some disruption to TransPennine Express services between Manchester Piccadilly and Huddersfield because of overrunning engineering work, some delays and cancellations. Meanwhile, on the motorways, on the M61, there is a 20-minute queue now, Manchester bound towards the M60 at Swinton. And on the M60 itself, anti-clockwise traffic is slowing down from well before Junction 18 at Simister Island, round 13 at Worsley. It's tailing back onto the M62, in fact, as far as Junction 19 at Haywood. Clockwise traffic slow on the M60 heading round towards Junction 24 at Denton Island. And that's your latest traffic and travel.
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0: absolutely ethereal, isn't it? So wonderful. Such a lovely, lovely comment I got from Dina. This took you back to your childhood days. I'm so glad to hear that. Oh, I love that. I love when music does that. All right. Well, look, I've got to tell you about Frankie Goes to Bollywood. The stage musical continues with its 2026 tour, and tickets are available at riffgotheatre.com, and you can catch it at the Bristol Old Vic, which is playing all the way until Sunday, 28th of June, and the first show of the Bristol tour goes live from this Wednesday, so you can catch that. 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
0: Traffic and travel.
2: Hi, I'm Greg Edwards. On the trains, TransPennine Express services are disrupted between Piccadilly and Huddersfield because of overrunning engineering work with some delays and cancellations. Meanwhile, on the motorways, the M60 is slow anti-clockwise, heading round to Junction 13 at Worsley. It's tailing back past Simister Island onto the M62 as far as Junction 19 at Heywood. Traffic on the M67 is slow Manchester bound, approaching the M60 at Denton Island. If you're using the M61, there is a 20-minute queue Manchester bound heading towards the M60 at Swinton. The M6 is slow southbound towards Junction 21A at Croft. And that's your latest traffic and travel.
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1: The top stories this hour. We're expecting to hear the Prime Minister's decision on whether or not to resign today. Four Cabinet Ministers, including the Foreign Secretary, have told Sir Keir Starmer to go. It comes as the man reportedly eyeing his job, Andy Burnham, is due to be sworn in as an MP later. Minister Baroness Jackie Smith says she doesn't know what the PM's decision is.
2: He's been thinking really hard about what is best for the country, as he has done, in fact, since he took over the leadership of the Labour Party and since he became Prime Minister. And, you know, I trust him to make the right decision.
1: Forecasters think June's temperature record could be broken this week, with highs of up to 38 degrees Celsius predicted. Amber extreme heat warnings are in effect until Thursday. Rail passengers in and around Bedford are asked to only travel if it's absolutely necessary after a crash on Friday. 60-year-old Sean Burton died when the East Midlands Railway train he was driving crashed into the back of another on the same line. 100 people were injured, at least 9 critically. Our correspondent Barnaby Papadopoulos says the line will be closed for some time.
3: An investigation is underway to work out exactly what happened, but it's going to take quite a bit of time. We understand a couple of months until we get the full details of that. And at the same time, there's an effort to move the train carriages off the railway, because at the moment the railway between Bedford and Luton is closed, and it will be at least for the rest of this week.
1: Scotland's First Minister John Swinney is planning to meet members of the Muslim community in Edinburgh today. It follows a series of attacks across the city on Friday night in which 5 men were injured. A 36-year-old man has been charged. In sport, Mo Salah helped Egypt to a first ever World Cup win, beating New Zealand 3-1. Among other games, Cape Verde caused another shock by drawing 2-2 with Uruguay. And Wouters apologised after appearing to use a crocodile attack in Cambridgeshire for marketing purposes. A promo email makes reference to it. They say the wording was unacceptable. From Sky News, I'm AJ Walsh.
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6: And a very good morning to you. It's 8:02. Let's take a look at the weather for you this Monday. Well, you can expect a lot of sunshine and a lot of sweat as the temperatures are reaching a scorching 28 degrees Celsius.
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6: And a very good morning. It is 8:03 and this is Anuradhya in for our very own Donny Brasco. And we've got the Artist of the Week, Hari Haran, track coming up for you on this show. But before that, let's go for your third set of back-to-back.
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0: Can never go wrong with this one. Yeah, Giovanni here, Devani, with Benny Dayal and Shefali Alvarez there behind the mic. And then we begun with Shreya Ghoshal and her energetic song, Param Sundari, the song that really gave Preeti Sanon a new identity from the film Mimi. There we go, your two back-to-back hits.
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0: It is 8:10 and you have tuned in to The Breakfast Show here on Leica Radio. And this is Anuj Radio and I'm in for Donny Brasco. And you are hearing me across Greater London and in Manchester. And I'll be giving you company all the way up till 9 a.m. Now look, I still have my toys since I was a kid. And I was a big Toy Story fan, alright? Like literally, I remember making my mum get me the latest toy where literally you can pull the string behind Woody and it would talk. And I could not get rid of those toys. There's something really sentimental value, I think, when you have these memories growing up. Like, I still have the VHS tapes as well of Toy Story, the first two. And, you know, surprisingly, it's not just me that actually feel this. In fact, according to a study, kiddles, meaning us kid adults who still have that inner child in us, are behind a boom in toy sales. Absolutely. The over 12s are snapping up Lego and Star Wars goodies while demand from youngsters is on the slide. Board games were among the best sellers, followed by toys by the likes of Marvel and DC. Fans of toys and games know exactly what they like and what we are prepared to spend money on it. Now, I know it says over 12s, but let's be honest. I love my toys. I mean, in fact, literally sometimes when I was getting a gift for my nephew and niece, I was like, you know what? I need to just get something for myself. Like, it's just so beautiful. It's like the most wholesome feeling ever when you go into a toy store. And you see all these amazing merch from these films that you grew up watching. It is so, so special. But anyway, right, moving on now to the tasty track of the hour. A gorgeous number from the 90s coming right up.
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0: This absolutely brilliant track from the film Neil and Nikki. Shweta Pandit and Salim Merchant behind the mic here. It's Halare.

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3: Right, plenty more great Gaane coming your way, including a lovely track from the film Hey Giovanni, Do Ishq Hona Hai, and many, many more. 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
5: I'm Greg Edwards. On the trains, TransPennine Express services are still disrupted between Piccadilly and Huddersfield because of overrunning engineering work with delays and cancellations. On the motorways, the M60 is slow anti-clockwise still round to 13 at Worsley with a queue back past Junction 18 at Simister Island onto the M62 as far as Junction 19 at Haywood, according to the census. The M61 Manchester bound, there's a 15-minute queue towards the M60 Swinton interchange. The M67 is slow Manchester bound on the approach to the M60 at Denton Island, taking 10 minutes to get through, and it's slow through the roadworks at Mottram on the A57 Mottram Moor. That's the latest.
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0: Absolutely brilliant. 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Absolutely gorgeous. Love this track. 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
1: Traffic and travel.
4: I'm Greg Edwards. Traffic remains slow on the M60 anti-clockwise going round to junction 13 at Worsley. Still tailing back onto the M62 as far as junction 19 at Heywood. Apart from that, it is looking heavy still on the M61 Manchester bound towards the M60 at Swinton Interchange. Taking around 10 minutes to get through now on the sensors. Some slow traffic still on the M67 Manchester bound at Denton Island, and it's slowing down off the motorways on the A57 at Mottram through those roadworks on Mottram Moor around Stalybridge Road. Still disruption to trains between Piccadilly and Huddersfield. That's the latest.
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1: The top stories this hour. Andy Burnham will be sworn in as a MP later, as the Prime Minister spent the weekend considering his political future. It's understood four of Sir Keir Starmer's top ministers have called on him to resign, with reports an announcement could come today. Allies of the former Greater Manchester Mayor claim he hopes to be in Downing Street by September. Voters in York have been asked if they want a leadership contest or a coronation.
2: This should be a proper contest. I don't believe you should ever hand something over. Not a political position that affects the country.
3: I think if he was smart, he'd step aside, but he's not going to do that. I don't think his ego will let him, so I think there will be a proper contest.
4: Probably hand it over to Andy Burnham.
5: Yes, we do need a new Prime Minister.
6: Should it be Andy Burnham?
5: No comment.
1: An extreme amber heat warning's in force for much of England and Wales. Forecasters think June's temperature record could be broken, as it could hit highs of 38 degrees Celsius. Rail passengers in and around Bedford are asked to only travel if it's absolutely necessary after a train crash on Friday. The line is expected to stay closed for the rest of the week. An extra 3,000 unannounced Ofsted visits to England's nurseries are due to take place each year. Ministers hope it'll help spot safety risks earlier. At the World Cup, Liverpool legend Mo Salah scored as Egypt came from behind to beat New Zealand 3-1 for a first ever win at the tournament.
7: It's a great feeling for all of us. It's a great achievement. I said before, we just do our best in the tournament to make the people happy in Egypt, and I think they are right now, they are happy, and what happened today is a history for us as Egyptians.
1: Elsewhere, Spain thrashed a Saudi Arabia 4-0, while Cape Verde caused another shock by drawing 2-2 with Uruguay. And Krispy Kreme's recalled one of its World Cup themed donuts because it might contain hazelnuts, something which isn't mentioned on the label. It applies to batches made in Peterborough with a best before of yesterday or today. The Food Safety Standards Agency says it makes the pitch perfect product a possible health risk. From Sky News, I'm AJ Walsh.
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10: And a very bright morning to you, and a good morning indeed it is today on Monday. So you can expect some sunny and gentle breezes as the highest of temperatures are going up to 28 degrees Celsius.
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10: It is 9:03 and we are in the final hour of the Monday edition of Breakfast Show. I'm Anandrada in for Donny, and we are, and I'll be with you until 10 a.m. across Greater London and Manchester. Let's go to your final set of back to back.
0: Return to the biggest hits back to back. 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

0: So Asman ko chhod ke aaya main tere paas. This is an absolutely gorgeous song from the film Bar Bar Dekho. 10th year, by the way, this is going to be celebrating. And we begun with Shararat from Dhurandhar, your third and fourth and final set, actually, of back-to-back hits.
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0: A very good morning to you on this heat wave Monday. How's it going? It's 11 past 9 and this is Anudradia in for Donny Brasco on The Breakfast Show here on Leica Radio across Greater London and in Manchester. Well, look, this week was super busy with loads of film releases and some of which I have not even been able to go through yet, but I will steadily go through it. Well, it looks like August for Raksha Bandhan seems to have a rare four-way box office clash, as you've got many, many films releasing. One of them is including Toxic, a fairy tale for grown-ups with Yash, which is set to release in August, on 28th of August. Then you also have Kosaka Ghosla 2, which is releasing on 28th of August as well. Then there's Van, which is starring Siddharth Malhotra. Then we also have Eater, which is by Madhok Films and directed by Lakshman Uttekar, starring Shraddha Kapoor in the lead role. So it looks like it's going to be a very, very hectic, but looks exciting, right? So let's move on now to the third track.
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0: the original Toba Toba, Kunal Ganjawala there behind the mic. Honestly, so many childhood memories with this one. From the film Girl, an absolutely brilliant track to get you energized for this Monday.
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0: 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At 6 p.m, Austria goes against Argentina, and then after that at 10 p.m, it's Iraq versus France. 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
0: All right, coming up next is a brilliant track from the film Badrinath Ki Dulhania. And also later on in the next segment, we'll be hearing from our cricket correspondent Kamal Prabhakar as well on the ICC Women's World Cup as well. So that will be very, very interesting. So do not go anywhere. You're listening to Anuj Radia, and I'm in for Donny Brasco here on The Breakfast Show.
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4: I'm Louisa Gale, and there are still delays and cancellations this Monday morning on the Trans-Pennine Express between Manchester Piccadilly and Huddersfield after engineering works overrun this morning. And it's all looking busy southbound on the M61 down towards the M60 at Junction 1, the Swinton Interchange, as it is heading west on the M67 towards the M60 and the Denton Island. Of course, I'd like to get very busy heading down a Marple Bridge on the A626 Glossop Road because the temp light is now in place at Coach Green Road. I'd like to get congested through Salford on the Claremont Road. That's because the temp light is now in place of water main works. It's in the Eccles Old Road and Chumley Road, as we in Mere on the A50 Warrington Road, as with the temp lights at Hulse Heath Lane.
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1: Pressure's mounting on Prime Minister Keir Starmer after Andy Burnham's landslide victory in the Makefield by-election. Reports have suggested that the senior Labour figures, including Foreign Secretary Yvette Cooper, have urged Starmer to step aside, while dozens of Labour MPs are now calling for a change in leadership. A Britain's Got Talent performer has passed away following a cancer diagnosis. Alan Finnegan, who appeared on the show as part of the Neil's Family singing group, was 59. His family confirmed he passed away after a battle with stage 4 bowel cancer. Tributes have been paid to the much

0: Love singer and father. And Toy Story 5 has become the biggest film opening of 2026, breaking records for the long-running Pixar franchise. The animated sequel took an estimated $300 million worldwide in its opening weekend, including $160 million in North America. The film comfortably surpassed Toy Story 4's debut and is already being tipped as one of the year's biggest box office hits. More news updates to follow.
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2: Okay, hello. Hi, Carmel. How are you doing?
3: I'm good, good morning. How are you doing? All good?
2: Very good morning. Well, big matches, right, yesterday?
3: Well, massive, massive matches and massive upsets and so much going on. But we had a fantastic day of cricket. The weather was fantastic. Sri Lanka, 98 all out. West Indies chased that 99 for 5 in 16 overs. So that was a good win, but a great fight back from each other. But the big one was getting some revenge, India against South Africa. So India got 158 for 7 in 20 overs. South Africa was playing so good cricket, fielding, batting, bowling. 161 for 4 in 19.1 overs, and India won that. But I tell you what, it's getting very interesting now. It is so interesting. The Cricket World Cup is coming towards its semi-finals and finals. So at the moment, how we see the group, Australia 6 points, India 4 points, South Africa 4 points and Bangladesh 4 points at the moment, and the group B, England 6 points, West Indies 6 points, New Zealand 2 and Scotland 2. So it's getting a little bit interesting now. Today's a day off, so tomorrow it starts again. So it starts with New Zealand and Scotland at Bristol County Ground. So we'll give you all the updates.
2: Well, lovely. Thank you so much for that. You will be hearing back from Kamal very shortly across the Leica Radio Network.
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1: All right, well, that's all we got time for today from The Breakfast Show, but I'll be back tomorrow, same time at the same place, and I'm leaving you with a lovely 90s number. And next up is our lovely Kush with The Mid-Morning Show. But until then, just like Keir Starmer, I'm signing off, and I'll see you tomorrow on Udradia Inn for Donny Brasco.
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2: I'm Louisa Gale, and it's still looking congested this Monday morning as it's south on the M61 down towards the M60 at Junction 1 and the Swinton Interchange, as it is heading west on the M67 towards the M60 and the Denton Island. And I'd like to get busy throughout the morning into out of Radcliffe on Dumas Lane, the A6053, because the temp light's still in place this week there between Borough Avenue and Wild Street. And congestion likely again through Mere on the A50 Warrington Road. Temp light's still in place around Hulse Heath Lane. And I expect congestion in Marple Bridge on the Glossop Road, the A626 towards the Templites at Coat Green Road, and in Salford on the Claremont Road, because the Templites now in place between Eccles Old Road and Chumley Road.
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21: It was just another day, a familiar drive through familiar country. But then, just around the corner, came the unexpected. He'd let his speed creep a little too high as he approached a bend, and he was no longer driving at the right speed for the road. The scary thing is, he didn't even realize driving even a little too fast for the situation is a major cause of collisions, especially on country roads where you don't know what's around the corner. 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
1: From the Sky News Centre at 10. In breaking news, Sir Keir Starmer's announced he plans to resign as Prime Minister.
2: The question my party is asking now is whether I am best placed to lead us into the next general election. I have heard the answer of my parliamentary party, and I accept that answer with good grace.
1: Speaking in Downing Street, he says a contest to replace him as Labour leader would be completed by the end of the summer. He says every decision he has taken has been about putting the country he loves first and was applauded and cheered by his team. Pressure on Sir Keir to step down has grown since Andy Burnham's victory in Makerfield in the Makerfield by-election. He will be sworn in as an MP this afternoon. Speaking before today's announcement, Labour MP Justin Madders says Mr Burnham's the only person for the top job.
3: He's got that human touch that we need in our leaders. I think he's got the ability to unite the party. And he's shown in Makerfield, actually, he can corral the progressive vote around him in a way that we haven't been able to succeed in recent times. So I think he's got all the qualities we need to have an excellent Prime Minister.
1: Elsewhere, an amber extreme heat warning is now in force across much of England and Wales. We could see highs of 38 degrees this week. Passengers are being urged to travel only if absolutely necessary following a train crash near Bedford on Friday. An East Midlands railway driver died. 120,000 officers have now received training to help investigate non-contact sexual offences, which experts believe such acts can be a precursor to more serious offending. In sport, Captain Ben Stokes and bowler Gus Atkinson will join up with the rest of England's cricketers for the deciding test against New Zealand. Both were dropped off for breaching contractual obligations. And Toy Story 5 has become the biggest box office debut of the year in the US. It made £121 million. That's the latest.
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4: Right, janab, is fact Manchester or Greater Manchester mein temperature ho raha hai 23 degree 23 aur maximum aaj ka temperature hoga taqreeban koi 25-26 tak jane ki tawqqo hai, ho sakta hai 27 tak pahunche. 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
1: From the Sky News Centre at 11. Sir Keir Starmer's resigning as Prime Minister. Announcing his decision, he became emotional outside Downing Street.
2: I shall spend more time on the most important job, being the best husband I can to my fantastic wife, Vic, who has been a rock by my side through good times and bad, and being the best dad I can to my beautiful children.
1: Our political editor Beth Rigby believes two decisions saw the Labour Party lose faith in Sir Keir Starmer.
3: The winter fuel U-turn was really lasting and damaging, and I think also the U-turn on welfare reform, because that was the point where the party basically faced him down and won, and that was the point that he lost that political authority with the party.
1: Sir Keir says a Labour leadership contest would be wrapped up by the end of the summer. An ally of Wes Streeting's told us the ex-health secretary still intends to run. Meanwhile, another man looking to replace him, Andy Burnham, is on his way to Westminster. He's been sworn in as the newly elected MP for Makerfield. Here's Labour's Rachel Maskell.
4: All eyes now will be on Andy Burnham and how he formulates that programme for government. And it's really important, unlike Keir Starmer, who spoke to a few, that Andy Burnham speaks to all the MPs to really engage them.
1: Reform UK say they're demanding a general election. Elsewhere, new this hour, a rare red weather warning has been issued for extreme heat for parts of central and southern England and Wales. It'll take effect at 9 a.m. on Wednesday and run until 9 p.m. the following day. Highs of up to 38 degrees Celsius are forecast. Landlords in England now face fines of up to £7,000 if they fail to fix things like damp and mould. Councils have new powers to tackle unsafe rentals. And Wouters apologise for a promotional email that appeared to mock a crocodile attack at a zoo in Cambridgeshire. That's the latest from the Sky News Centre. I'm AJ Walsh.
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5: Right, Janab, हमारे यहाँ Manchester और Greater Manchester में कहीं पे 23, कहीं पे 24 degree temperature है और आज maximum तकरीबन 27 degree तक पहुँचेगा. गर्म तरीन दिन है, बहुत ज़्यादा और लंबा भी आज 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
1: From the Sky News Centre at midday. Andy Burnham's confirmed he'll run for Labour leader following this decision from Sir Keir Starmer.
2: I will resign as leader of the Labour Party. I will remain in post as Prime Minister until the contest is complete. And I will do everything I can to ensure an orderly handover of power.
1: In a post on X, the former Greater Manchester mayor says the country expects stability and seriousness. He's on his way to Westminster to be sworn in as the newly elected MP for Makerfield. Mr. Burnham will arrive in London with the backing of former Health Secretary Wes Streeting, who'd been seen as his main rival for the leadership. The Liberal Democrats say a new PM should drop caution and complacency, while the Green leader wants a bold change of direction. Here's Reform's Richard Tice.
3: If the country is going to be faced with a completely different set of policies from someone that most people don't know, Andy Burnham, then actually what we need is a general election.
1: Parts of central and southern England and Wales have been issued with a rare red weather warning for extreme heat. It'll kick in on Wednesday. Highs of 40 degrees Celsius are forecast. During May's heatwave, 19 people died after getting into difficulty in cold water. Carl Gibbons is from Greater Manchester Fire and Rescue Service.
4: What we don't want you to do is enter water yourself and try and rescue that person. 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
1: Police investigating NHS maternity services in Nottingham have arrested two men in connection with operating practices in the mortuary services. A 55 and 59-year-old are being questioned on suspicion of misconduct in public office. Landlords in England now face fines of up to £7,000 if they fail to fix things like damp and mould. Councils have new powers to tackle unsafe rentals. And Scotland's World Cup fans have been thanked with a love letter by the US Boston Globe newspaper. Dear Tartan Army, thanks them for memories that last a lifetime. That's the latest.
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5: Right, janab, garmi, garmi, garmi, sab jagahon pe garmi. 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Wahan pe temperature hai, sunny day hai, 21 degree temperature, jabki hamare yahan Manchester mein is waqt ho gaya ji 25 degree, ye 27, 28 tak jayega. Aur Karachi mein 34 degree, Lahore mein 36 degree, Delhi mein 37 degree.
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2: From the Sky News Centre at 1, Sir Keir Starmer has announced his resignation as Labour leader and Prime Minister.
3: The question my party is asking now is whether I am best placed to lead us into the next general election. I have heard the answer of my parliamentary party and I accept that answer with good grace.
2: Scotland's First Minister John Swinney says he's not surprised to see Sir Keir Starmer step down.
4: It was crystal clear that he was losing the confidence of his party, having lost the confidence of the country. And for Scotland, as we observe this constant change of Prime Minister, the answer is for Scotland's future to be in Scotland's hands through the powers of independence.
2: Attention's quickly turning to a replacement. Andy Burnham will be sworn in as the new MP for Makerfield this afternoon. He's confirmed he'll run to succeed Sir Keir. He could be unchallenged after Wes Streeting, seen as a potential rival, announced he wouldn't stand against him. Labour MP Perrin Moon's not happy about that.
5: I find it bizarre that we're in a position now where colleagues think a completely untried, untested new MP can waltz into number 10. I find that bizarre to say the least.
2: Mr. Burnham could take over within weeks. Nominations for any leadership contest close on the 9th of July. In other news, we're being told temperatures could hit between 38 and 40 degrees later this week. The Met Office has issued a rare red weather warning and says there'll be widespread impacts on health. Police investigating NHS maternity services in Nottingham have arrested two men in connection with operating practices in the Trust's mortuary services. A 55 and 59-year-old are being questioned on suspicion of misconduct in public office. And TUI has been ranked among the worst airlines for flight punctuality. Analysis of data from the Civil Aviation Authority shows departures from UK airports were typically 20 minutes late in 2025.
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10: Pepe's Piri Piri is turning up the heat in Bolton, with grills fired up and ready to serve you flame-grilled Piri Piri favourites. 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
1: From the Sky News Centre at 2. There's a suggestion Andy Burnham could be Prime Minister by the middle of next month if no one runs against him in the Labour leadership race. He's on his way to the House of Commons to be sworn in as the new MP for Makerfield, where Streeting is now backing the former Greater Manchester Mayor. This morning, Sir Keir Starmer announced he's standing down, saying he accepted he's not the right person to lead the party into the next general election. He became emotional as he spoke outside Number 10.
2: I shall spend more time on the most important job, being the best husband I can to my fantastic wife Vic, who has been a rock by my side through good times and bad, and being the best dad I can to my beautiful children.
1: Attorney General Lord Hermer, who's a close ally of the Prime Minister, was watching in Downing Street.
3: I thought that was a moment of extraordinary dignity from the Prime Minister, showing his true decency, the kind of qualities that I've seen actually since I've known him for 30 years, but I've seen day in, day out for the last 2 years.
1: Scotland's First Minister John Swinney says on a personal level he has sympathy with Sir Keir, and Reform's Nigel Farage agrees that being PM would be a difficult job.
4: Well, on a human level, it must be really hard because you give up all your privacy, you don't see much of your family. Politics is tough anyway. Being Prime Minister, I can only imagine how tough it is. So on a human level, yeah, I'm sorry for the guy that he failed, but he did fail.
1: He's calling for a general election. We're being advised to offer water and sunscreen to people who are sleeping rough during this week's extreme heat wave. A rare red weather warning has been issued for parts of England and Wales, where temperatures could climb to 40 degrees. And EasyJet's called a near £5 billion takeover approach an attempt to buy it on the cheap. The carrier says the latest possible offer from Castlelake is highly opportunistic. That's the latest. I'm Faye Rowlands.
0: This is Leica Radio Network, officially London's number one Asian commercial radio group. 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
0: से आपको फीफा वर्ल्ड कप 2026 की मालूमात दे दें। मैचेस जो आज होने हैं वो ग्रुप जे अर्जेंटीना एंड ऑस्ट्रिया के दरमियान होना है, जो कि शाम 6 बजे होगा, और दूसरा मैच ग्रुप वन फ्रांस एंड इराक के दरमियान 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
1: From the Sky News Centre at 3, the man on course to be the UK's fifth Prime Minister in 4 years has just been sworn in as Parliament's newest MP.
2: We now come to Andy Burnham, Member for Makerfield. Yeah!
3: I swear by Almighty God that I will be faithful and bear true allegiance to His Majesty King Charles, his heirs and successors, according to law.
1: It looks like Andy Burnham will be uncontested as Sir Keir Starmer's replacement days after winning the Makerfield by-election. Wes Streeting, seen as his main rival, is backing him. As the former Greater Manchester Mayor arrived in London, he said calling a general election would be jumping too far ahead. Reform's Nigel Farage is demanding one. Earlier, Sir Keir says he'd step down as PM and Labour leader with good grace. Speaking in Downing Street, he said he accepted he wasn't the right person to steer the party into the next general election.
4: That is why I will resign as leader of the Labour Party. I will remain in post as Prime Minister until the contest is complete.
1: Voters outside Manchester's Piccadilly station have this to say.
5: Keir Starmer's resigned. Thank God for that. This country's going down while he's there.
6: I like him and I think he's got good politics. I just don't think he's a very good spokesperson.
7: I think they need to stop messing about and just get on with things. I think we must be a laughingstock around the world, keep having new prime ministers every 5 minutes.
1: If there is a leadership challenge rather than a coronation, nominations will open on the 9th of July. Breaking news, former DUP leader Sir Geoffrey Donaldson has been found guilty of historical sex offences against two women when they were children. A jury at Newry Crown Court convicted him of 18 crimes between 1985 and 2008. We're being warned to take extra care around open water with the arrival of a UK heatwave. A red heat alert has been issued for parts of England. That's the latest. I'm Faye Rowlands.
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8: So your weather report, weather forecast, ek dafa phir aapko bata dein, Manchester aur Greater Manchester mein is waqt 29 degrees Celsius temperature hai aur sunny intervals hain aur minimum temperature aaj 19 degrees Celsius rahega aur aaj aur aane wale hafton mein aur din actually this week aur aane wale dinon mein kafi sakht garmi hogi aur iska hame apne liye protection zarur karni hogi.
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1: From the Sky News Centre at 4, the man on course to be Britain's fifth Prime Minister in 4 years has been sworn in as the new MP for Makerfield. Andy Burnham was heckled by some as he arrived at London's Euston Station.
2: Andy Burnham! Andy Burnham! Is this a coup? Are you mounting a coup, sir?
3: Prime Minister!
2: Are you ready to be Prime Minister, sir?
1: His chances of getting to number 10 have been given a major boost after receiving the backing of former Health Secretary Wes Streeting. He was seen as his main potential rival. An emotional Sir Keir Starmer set out a timetable for his resignation earlier.
4: The question my party is asking now is whether I am best placed to lead us into the next general election. I have heard the answer of my parliamentary party, and I accept that answer with good grace.
1: Candidates wishing to replace him have until the 16th of July to win the support of at least 81 Labour MPs and put their name forward. Former DUP leader Sir Geoffrey Donaldson has been found guilty of 18 historical sex offences against two women when they were children. He had pleaded not guilty to the crimes, which spanned a period between 1985 and 2008. We're being warned to take extra care around open water with the arrival of a UK heatwave.
5: I know it can be tempting to get in and swim, but just be aware of cold water shock and unforeseen dangers. So fast flowing water, you could be a really strong swimmer, but cold water shock impacts everyone.
1: That's Inspector Isabel Hunt from the Northwest Underwater Search Unit. A red heat alert has been issued for parts of England where temperatures could reach 40 degrees. A three-year-old boy who ended up in the crocodile enclosure at a zoo in Cambridgeshire has been taken off the critical list. It's understood the child was attacked by at least one reptile at Johnson's of Oldhurst last week. That's the latest. I'm Faye Rowlands.
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6: A quick look at the weather forecast for the northwest of England. Today, largely cloudy today, with a few brighter spells at times. Showery outbreaks of rain will spread across Cumbria through the day, feeling hot and humid, however, particularly in the sunshine in the south. Maximum temperature still very warm, 30 degrees Celsius.
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6: Yes, hello, namaste, sasikar kyan cho, assalamu alaikum, and welcome to the Drive Time Show with your host Jay, covering for the lovely Riz Khan, here with you from 4 till 7 p.m. aur aaj bada zabardast show aapke samne hum pesh karenge. We got lots coming up, lots of incredible music, what's happening around the world, and gupshup, as well as we have some very special guests coming in today. The biggest event of the year, the Ultimate Shopping and Lifestyle Exhibition, is happening 1st of August. And we are, like a radio, Greater Manchester is the official radio partner of the Ultimate Shopping and Lifestyle Exhibition that's happening in the Co-op Arena, Saturday 1st of August 2026, Mono's Markets. And we have some special guests coming in today after a few hits that we're going to play. Make sure you join us. Aisha Ansari joins us, founder and CEO of multi-award-winning Mono's Group. And also we've got Sophia Hadid from Sophia Patisserie, and Abdul Rahman is head of marketing at MBO. That's Muslim Business Organization, launching business app connecting thousands of Muslims and services across the UK. But before that, let's have some back-to-back hits right here on Leica Radio Greater Manchester.
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0: It's from Lycra Radio, Greater Manchester. 1 GBP will get you in US dollars today. 1.32 Indian rupees at 124.75. 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Bangladeshi taka is at 163.45. Sri Lankan rupees at 440.75. And the Afghani is at 84.93.
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9: Yes, hello, namaste, satsakar. 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It is Mono's Markets. And in the studio with me today, we have 3 lovely guests, which we'll be introducing you to very shortly. We have Aisha Ansari, founder of CEO of multi-award-winning Monos Group, Monos Markets, Monos HQ, Monos Tech, optimizing Muslims globally through pioneering projects. And with us also is Sophia Hadid, Sophia Patisserie, director and head baker at community-based eatery, donating 90% of all the net profits to charity. What a great thing that is. And also we have Abdul Rahman Bhai, who's head of marketing at MBO Muslim Business Organizations, launching their business app connecting thousands of Muslims and their services across the UK. Welcome, Aslam, to all of you guys. How are you guys doing?
10: Assalamu alaikum. I'm doing good. It's boiling hot.
9: It is.
10: I'm surviving.
9: It is. It is. And I think that's what all we can do. But I do love the hot weather. I love the hot weather. I prefer it a little bit to cold weather. So we have Aisha, if you could just start us off. This is an incredible event. And if you could just, for the listeners who might not know about it, tell us a little bit about it, please.
10: Yeah, alhamdulillah. Jazakallah khair for having us. It's a pleasure to be here. So my name is Aisha Ansari. I am the founder and CEO of Monos. And like I mentioned earlier, we are a multi-award winning agency and we specialise in live events. So we have our upcoming exhibition. It's called the Ultimate Shopping and Lifestyle Expo, and it is, Jay, at the Co-op Live Arena. So it's Europe's largest arena.
9: Wow, okay. I mean, and also I just like the idea of, we were talking to Abdul earlier about, it's, it was all about bringing, collectively bringing Muslim business together, whether it's different aspects, different sectors, but coming together, that's a really important part of it, isn't it?
10: Yeah, absolutely. So the whole ethos behind Monos is about unifying Muslim businesses, Muslims, all of us as an ummah, and we've created that platform. So we initially started as Monos Markets, pioneering the way for the UK's first halal street market.
9: Wow.
10: And so, Jay, we brought in a footfall of over 200,000 people per event day, which was crazy busy, and it really accelerated all of our vendors. So many of our vendors have now gained wholesale contracts, international contracts. They've also catered for global icons such as Akon. So we just helped create that platform, unifying people together and creating that diversity and bringing everyone in. Yeah.
9: And it seems it's not just about that. You've got a kids zone, you've got a fashion zone, you've got a men's den, you've got a health and fitness zone, business zone, main stage. We have speakers, entertainment. There's a Nasheed concert as well. So there's so much happening.
10: Yeah, alhamdulillah. So men's den, we thought we have to bring the brothers in. We can't, you know.
9: The brothers,
10: you know, we have to bring them in. There's so many events and exhibitions, and alhamdulillah, they are fantastic. But I think sometimes the brothers do get forgotten. So we have got a range of brothers' activities, including like PS5 gaming, a boxing zone, boxing workshops. We've got fitness challenges in there. We've got barbershops. So the brothers are catered for on that day. And then we have a main stage with so many incredible speakers. So can I list a few? I'll review.
0: Yeah, of course.
10: So, alhamdulillah, we have Aki Ayman, who will be taking the main stage as one of our headline speakers. We have our brother Ali Dawa, who is also sponsoring the Prayer Zone with Salah Pro. We have incredible, notable speakers such as Iman Sabas, multi-award winning himself, Farah Hussein, Saima Ashraf. Then we have Nasheed artists such as Hamza Khan and Prince Naseeb. And then we also have Prince Naseeb
9: as well. Wow, yes. I saw his film not long ago. Incredible biography. That's so much going on, so amazing. And just quickly, if you could come to Abdul and Sophia, and if you guys could let us know how you're involved with it. We'll start with Sophia, because this idea of donating 90% of all is such a great thing to hear.
11: Sophia. Oh, hi. So my name's Sophia. I have a company called Sophia Patisserie. And how I got involved with Monos Markets was the first event, which was on Market Street in 2023. And Aisha came to me to put up a stall on Market Street, and we made approximately around about 10 variations of croissants, and we sold out within 2 hours. And then from there, I just continued with Monos Markets, not only to support their business, they were supporting me in multiples, and I really built my business from there. And then I went on to open a bakery. From there, I went on to, which was natural progression of my business, to open a retail store on Cheetham Hill Road. And so now it was just a natural process to support and be the headline sponsor of Monos Markets that's happening on the 1st of August. And to be quite honest, I'm really, really excited. As Aisha mentioned, there's so much going on, and tickets, get your tickets, because there's a 2-for-1 promotion at the moment. And if you get your tickets in today and tomorrow, you'll go into that 2-for-1, and then you'll have access all areas. And that they've got an amazing fashion show for all us ladies as well, all the abayas, so definitely get involved.
9: So you're covering both bases, aren't you? You've got the bros happy, and then you got the women happy as well. Let's just quickly go to you, Abdul, and how you're involved in it as well, please.
12: Assalamu alaikum, guys. My name's Abdul. I'm one of the head of marketing for MBO. You know, being involved in such an industry where the whole point concept MBO is an ecosystem to unite Muslims together, to bring everyone together, whether it's business, whether it's community, it's just a, like I said, it's an ecosystem where everyone comes together. And when I met Aisha, because I've been to her first event when she had a huge footfall on Market Street, and I've seen incredible work that she's done, and I've seen how incredible it is that uniting the Muslims together and the power that it actually bring. So when she came up with this whole, well, this year, I couldn't say no to her, I'll be honest, and seeing how great the work that she's done. So when she approached me and we had a conversation, it's pretty much the same concept. We just want to bring the Muslim together, and how can we benefit each other in so many ways, and she's done that, and that's what we're doing. So, you know, collaborating with Aisha was a no-brainer for us, and the fact that she's gone on to do at the Co-op, which is one of the biggest venues in Europe, we didn't even think twice about it, and we understand when the work that we've seen that's gone in together in the last month, so has been incredible. And if you guys have not bought your ticket, honestly, you need to get your ticket. Make sure you guys download the app as well, because we have been promoting the event on there as well. And also, you know, there is a 10% discount if you mention MBO as part of the collaboration. But honestly, I'm excited. I can't wait for the day, for the 1st of August, and, you know, just bringing everyone together and making it happen.
9: Sounds amazing, and I, as soon as I found out about it, and I thought it was such an incredible event, and I'd just like to thank you guys for coming in and just promoting this idea of bringing the community together. I always think that, you know, the best way forward, we will get stronger collectively, and that includes bringing business and all different aspects of it. And that's why I like about this event, is that there's so much happening, and this caters for pretty much everybody. Usually, a lot of the Muslim monks that usually go to, it's usually about the food, isn't it? Everyone's getting there, like, amazing food. It's got all the different foods. There's a little bit of fashion, but I like the idea that so much is happening, and it's such a huge event at such a great venue, by the way, because that has become like a powerhouse in Manchester, especially the Co-op. And it's so good to see Muslim business, and this is such a great thing. Thank you so much to you guys for coming. If I could just have you a quick thank you for you, and thank you so much for coming in.
10: Thank you so much for having us, Jay. And yes, I just wanted to reiterate before we do go, you know, the tickets are flying out. Just to let everybody know, the early bird sold out within 3 days, and we had a huge allocation.
9: Wow, 3 days.
10: 3 days.
9: Amazing.
10: From what was released on socials. The first release, Jay, we literally have 100 tickets left on the first release before the prices increase. So I would implore absolutely everyone, you know, if you are a new family and you've got young children, come along. We do have a daycare centre on site if you want to drop the kids off as well. We have the full kids zone. We've got all the different zones and all the workshops, all of the, you know, main stage acts and the fashion show. So go and grab your tickets this evening. Like Sophia said, it's 2 for 1 for the next 2 days, within 48 hours, and don't miss out. So to grab your tickets, they are on Eventbrite, but also on our website, monosmarkets.com/tickets. And inshallah, we'll see you all there, and like a radio as well.
9: So much, guys, for coming in again. What a great event, and I very much look forward to it. Get your tickets in, and that's the Monos Markets, 1st of August at the Co-op Arena.
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1: Traffic and travel.
14: So I'm James, looking round Manchester. Usual bill at both ends of the Mancunian Way. Also delays now coming in through Salford, Regent Road from the end of the M602. Queues from the A6 onto the start of the East Lancs Road, the A580, approaching Swinton. We've got delays outbound at Broughton on the Brough New Road. It's slow for the routes heading into Prestwich. Slow at Newton Heath on the Oldham Road. Queues near Fellsworth on Broadway as you approach the M60. Usual bill at both sides of the M60 in the Elwha Valley. The delays continue onto the eastbound M62. It's really heavy past Birch services to the other side of Rochdale, Junction 20. Also delays up to half an hour for Northern Cross Country and Avanti trains between Stockport and Stoke-on-Trent. That's the latest.
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22: 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At all protected.

Yes, you're listening to the Drive Time Show with your host, Jay. The UK Health Security Agency has issued a red heat health warning. Six regions of England, northwest included. So the amber alert means that you have to take on as much water as possible when you are out and about, whatever you get up to. So make sure you stay hydrated, stay safe. Just heading towards 5 p.m. I'll see you on the other side. Leave you a bit of Issa vibe.

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1: From the Sky News Centre at 5, Andy Burnham's taken his seat in Parliament with suggestions he could become the UK's fifth Prime Minister in 4 years by mid-July. The Makerfield MP's path to becoming the new Labour leader has been made easier. He's announced he'll put his name forward after Sir Keir Starmer announced he's going to resign. The PM says he accepts with good grace claims that he can't lead his party into the next election.
2: I shall spend more time on the most important job, being the best husband I can to my fantastic wife, Vic, who has been a rock by my side through good times and bad.
1: West Streeting, Mr. Burnham's potential main rival, is no longer planning to contest any leadership race. His former aide, Joe Morris, believes that's the right call.
3: I think that West Streeting earlier today did the right, honourable and decent thing by recognising that now is not the time for a divisive contest and by recognising the need to bring the party together.
1: Nominations for any replacement contest have to be in by the 16th of July. The former leader of the DUP, Sir Geoffrey Donaldson, has been found guilty of 18 historical sexual offences, including one count of rape, against two women when they were children. The jury at Newry Crown Court found his wife aided and abetted his crimes. Lady Eleanor Donaldson can't be criminally convicted on health grounds. Current DUP leader Gavin Robinson says no one is above the law.
4: That Geoffrey Donaldson's lies and his cover-ups have been uncovered, and the spotlight of justice shone upon them, should serve as a reminder that perpetrators cannot outrun justice.
1: Geoffrey Donaldson will be sentenced in September. A red warning for extreme heat's been issued for parts of England later this week. Temperatures could reach 40 degrees Celsius. And British tennis player Jack Draper has made a winning return to the court, beating Marcos Giron in straight sets at the Eastbourne Open. It was his first competitive match since April. That's the latest.
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5: Quick look at the weather forecast for the northwest of England this evening and tonight. Sunshine in the south, cloudier in the north, a few showers overnight, but most places staying dry. Warm and muggy night with temperatures in the high teens, minimum temperature 18 degrees Celsius.
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5: Yes, you're listening to the Drive Time Show. We're into the second hour of today's show. Here with you from 4 till 7. Ek ghanta aur baki hai aur bade zabardast gaane aapke saath laane wale hain. It is Monday. If you have the Monday blues, do not worry. I am here to bring a bit of sunshine, even though it's already sunny outside. A little bit more jovial atmosphere. Thank you so much to my lovely guests who came in earlier in the first hour. Aisha Ansari from Mono's Markets and Sofia Hadid, Sofia Patisserie, and Abdul Rahman from marketing, head of marketing at MBO. Great event that's happening on the 1st of August at the Co-op Arena. So make sure you get your tickets on Eventbrite. But let's head straight into the second hour with the back-to-back hits with a bit of Neha Kakkar, Bilal Sayed, followed by, well, you'll just have to, it'll be a surprise for you. It's a great track. See you very shortly with more news, and we've got football updates and much, much more.
0: Let's return to the biggest hits back-to-back. 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
1: Yes, what a game it was. The last game update, New Zealand versus Egypt last night. Early hours of this morning, New Zealand were winning 1-0 convincingly and attacking Egypt, but King Mo Salah came to the party in the second half along with Omar Marmoush. What a game it was. And it finished 3-1 with Mo Salah scoring a goal as well. And that was the news from yesterday. Of course, yesterday there was a couple of other games as well. Big games. Spain came back to win 4-0 against Saudi Arabia after a disappointing 0-0 draw with Cape Verde. And Cape Verde, what a result for them. 2-2 against Uruguay. And Uruguay's hopes of progressing into the next round hanging by a thread. But what a story is Cape Verde. If they can beat Saudi Arabia in the final game, they will make history. That's the football updates. More in the next hour.
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3: James looking round Manchester. You've got both ends of the Mancunian Way. Also, delays now coming in through Salford, Regent Road from the end of the M602. Queues from the A6 onto the start of the East Lancs Road, the A580, approaching Swinton. We've got delays outbound at Broughton on the Brown New Road. It's slow for the routes heading into Prestwich. Slow at Newton Heath on the Oldham Road. Queues near Fellsworth on Broadway as you approach the M60. Usual build at both sides of the M60 in the Owa Valley. The delays continue onto the eastbound M62. It's really heavy past Birch Services to the other side of Rochdale Junction 20. Also delays up to half an hour for Northern Cross Country and of anti-trains between Stockport and Stoke-on-Trent. That's the latest.
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1: Yes, just a quick update on the T20 Women's World Cup 2026, the ICC. 19th match is due to begin today or tomorrow. New Zealand women play Scotland tomorrow. And also we have Ireland women playing Sri Lanka. That's tomorrow. But what about today? We have some results. The South African women beat India. That's a big win for them by 6 wickets. That was at Old Trafford. That was a big, big win for South Africa. And that was a big, big result. And before that, Sri Lankan women played West Indies women. And West Indies women won by 5 wickets. Those were the major results in that tournament. But as I said, tomorrow, 2 big games coming up. And then also we have Australia versus Pakistan, 6:30 in Headingley, Leeds tomorrow as well. That should be a really good game. I'll be bringing more Women's World Cup T20 updates in the next hour.
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0: traffic and travel.
1: I'm Simon James. There's a delay now on the northbound M61 near Bolton from West Horton to Horwich, junction 5 to 6. Motorway partially blocked, some sort of obstruction there. And there's still delays once you get past Bury and Heath Bridge on the northbound M66 off the end of the motorway, the A56 at Rossendale, also affected by an obstruction. Usual delays for both sides, the M60 and the Irwell Valley. On the approach, the M60 coming up from the Trafford Centre, slow over Barton Bridge. Still heavy on the M62 around Hayward, junction 19, past Rochdale, junction 20. Usual delay M60 anti-clockwise either side of the Stockport Pyramid, and trains a half hour delay between Stockport and Stoke-on-Trent. That's the latest traffic and travel.
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1: Leica. Beautiful track by Sabri Sisters, one of my favourite tracks at the moment. Sabri Sisters and Rosio. And we're just heading towards the 6 o'clock news, and then we'll be heading into the final hour. Thank you so much, Satwiji, who's joined us, Taranamji, who's joined us. Listen to the lovely guests that are on already. Lots of messages coming in about that, and you're all looking forward to that event. 1st of August, Mono's Markets, Co-op Arena. And after the news, we have the last hour, which means we still have lots of time to have lots and lots of fun. So make sure you keep it locked right here, right now, on Leica Radio Greater Manchester with your host, Jay, with the Drive Time Show. I'm going to leave you with a bit of Kurtulain Baloch, with a bit of Lal Meri Butt. See you on the other side of the news.

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1: From the Sky News Centre at 6, we're going to have our 7th Prime Minister in a decade. Cam Hall reports.
2: Warm applause as Sir Keir Starmer made the now familiar walk to the Downing Street podium.
3: Every decision I've taken has been about putting the country I love first. That is why I will resign as leader of the Labour Party.
2: Pressure mounting for months, then the Makerfield by-election.
4: Andy Burnham, member for Makerfield.
2: Yeah. That returned the former Greater Manchester mayor to Parliament.
5: So help me God.
2: Yeah. He's now running to be Labour leader, backed by potential rival Wes Streeting. Former aide Joe Morris welcomes that.
6: Now is not the time for a divisive contest.
2: Reform's Nigel Farage wants a general election.
7: On a human level, I'm sorry for the guy that he failed, but he did fail.
2: What do voters think?
8: This country's going down while he's there.
9: I just don't think he's a very good spokesperson.
10: I think we must be a laughingstock around the world, keep having new prime ministers every 5 minutes.
2: We could have a new PM by mid-July.
1: The former leader of the Democratic Unionist Party, Sir Geoffrey Donaldson's been found guilty of 18 historical sexual offences against two women when they were children. The 63-year-old, who's been remanded in custody, will be sentenced in September. Parts of England and Wales have been issued with a rare red weather warning for extreme heat. It'll be in place on Wednesday and Thursday, with temperatures of up to 40 degrees. During May's heatwave, 19 people died after getting into difficulty in cold water. Carl Gibbons from Greater Manchester Fire and Rescue Service has this advice.
11: You may well come across somebody who's got into difficulties. 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Call 999 for the emergency services. 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Ask the person to float. 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
1: Argentina against Austria is just getting underway in the World Cup. Lionel Messi is looking for the goal which will make him the tournament's all-time leading goal scorer. That's the latest.
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12: Quick look at the weather situation across the northwest of England this evening and tonight. Heavy rain may develop this evening with a risk of thunderstorms. Rain gradually easing in the early hours. A warm, muggy night with temperatures in high teens. Minimum temperatures 18 degrees Celsius.
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12: Yes, welcome. If you've just joined us, better late than now. We're into the final hour of the Drive Time Show with your host, Jay. Thanks so much for all the messages coming in. Imran Khurshid, bye. Thank you so much. You're listening and you're saying, any song will do, Jay. Thank you for playing great music. Thank you for your kind words. As always, also Mux listening as well in alongside. Thank you so much, brother. Yeah, you've sent in lots of good wishes as well, saying you're enjoying the music, and also a great interview earlier with the lovely guests that we had from Mono's Markets. That's happening on the 1st of August at the Co-op Arena. Anyway, let's get into the final hour in style with the back-to-back hits with a bit of Holly, start karte, and then we'll speed up and then we'll slow down again for the conclusion of the show. A bit of Holly, and then a bit of Kini. Holly from Gary Sandhu, Nehal Kakkar, and a bit of Kini from Diljit Dosanjh.
0: Let's return to the biggest hits. Back. 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A new Asian sound for the northwest of England. 9:63 a.m. and 13:77 a.m. Download the Leica Radio mobile app and listen wherever you are in the world. 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
5: Yes, a quick look at the Men's Football World Cup update. Still in such a good mood from Egypt's 3-1 victory over New Zealand the early hours this morning. Because I have Egypt in the sweepstake, in the Leica Radio Greater Manchester sweepstake, and that's for me. And also Argentina-Austria just kicked off 15 minutes into the game. It's still 0-0. Austria holding Argentina at the moment, but how long will it take for the arguably the greatest of all time, Lionel Messi, to get going? We'll see. We'll keep you updated on that score. And later on, France play Iraq at 10 p.m. And that's the game later on. Make sure you keep it locked on Leica Radio Greater Manchester for more updates with your host Jay on the Drive Time Show.
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4: Traffic and travel.
6: M61 North near Bolton, did have obstruction earlier, West Horton to Horwich, junction 5 to 6. Looks like it's been moved out of the way, but it's still heavy. Traffic generally improving on the M60, but we do still have delays which get past Simmester onto the eastbound M62 towards West Yorkshire. There's delays from around Hayward Junction 19 to the other side of Rochdale Junction 20. Off the far end of the M67, off the Eastern Terminal roundabout, but the usual delays heading on to Mottram Moor and the roadworks. And the trains of anti-West Coast cross-country, they're still being delayed up to half an hour between Stockport and Stoke-on-Trent. That's the latest traffic and travel.
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1: Yes, construction on the demolition of the Stretford Mall has got underway. Crews have started work on that demolition. The shopping centre in Trafford, which was opened in the 1960s, shut for the final time in February. It had faced competition from the nearby Trafford Centre and became tired and outdated. The demolition will pave the way for regeneration of the area. A park, shops and hundreds of new homes are set to be built on the land. A 12-storey apartment block is a part of the plans and is being by Brentwood Council. Follow for more. That's the news, local news, more in the next hour.
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1: Yeah, so we're listening to the Drive Time Show with your host Jay, heading towards the inevitable conclusion of the show. Beautiful song by Ferrari, Brarul Haq by Ferrari. Thank you so much for all the lovely messages coming. TJ, hi, thank you so much. You're listening all the way across. It doesn't say where you are, but you're not in the UK. Thank you so much. You've tuned in on digital or the app. Also, Raj Bhai, thank you so much for your message as well. Red heat health alert. You're all keeping cool, I hope. Drink plenty of water and stay cool. Try and stay hydrated. We're just going to head towards a break and then a little bit of bacha, and then we will be concluding this show. So make sure you don't go anywhere, because we still have about 50 minutes of a few top songs, and then we will be concluding today's Drive Time show with sunshine, sun seeping through the window, loving it.
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3: I'm Simon James. Many of the earlier hold-ups on the motorways are starting to clear. On the whole, we're not too bad for the M60, just maybe clockwise a problem. Just spotting a queue at the moment on the approach to Ashton-under-Lyne at junction 23. Off the far end of the M67, off the Eastern Terminal roundabout, still some delays approaching Mottram Moor on your way towards the Pennines. Not much of a hold-up now for the M60 in the Irwell Valley. Just coming out of Manchester city centre, the end of the Mancunian Way. This is from the flyover to the underpass, heading out towards Regent Road. It's slow, and the train still delays up to half an hour for Avanti West Coast and cross-country trains between Stockport and Stoke-on-Trent. That's the latest traffic and travel.
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1: Yes, we've reached that time, the inevitable conclusion of today's show. Bada zabardast mausam tha aur aapke saath company bhi amazing thi. Thank you so much to all our lovely listeners who joined in, and also to our lovely guests. We had Aisha Ansari, from the founder and CEO of award-winning Monos Group. And then we had Sophia Hadid. Thank you so much for your company as well, from Sophia Patisserie. And also we had Abdul Rahman Pai from MBO. He's the head of marketing there. And they all, of course, they came in to talk about Monos Markets. And that's what's happening at the Co-op Arena, 1st of August. A great event, it promises to be. And we all need to be there. And Leica Radio, of course, is officially radio partner of that ultimate shopping and lifestyle exhibition, and very much looking forward to that. And that's all there is for today's show, but don't worry, I'll be back tomorrow from 4 till 7. Make sure you join me then. Until then, enjoy the sunshine, stay hydrated, good evening and good luck.
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1: The top stories this hour. Andy Burnham's back at Westminster with a firm eye on number 10. He's been sworn in as MP for Makerfield hours after Sir Keir Starmer announced he'd resign. Speaking at the well-used Downing Street lectern, the Prime Minister said he accepted he couldn't lead Labour into the next election.
2: That is why I will resign as leader of the Labour Party. I will remain in post as Prime Minister until the contest is complete.
1: Potential replacements have until July the 16th to put their name forward in a leadership contest. There might not be one if Mr. Burnham, who announced his intention to run earlier, goes unchallenged. West Streeting's pulled out of any race, saying he now supports the former Greater Manchester Mayor. He could be in office by mid-July. Reform's Nigel Farage is leading calls for a general election.
3: Well, on a human level, it must be really hard, because you give up all your privacy, you don't see much of your family. Politics is tough anyway. Being Prime Minister, I can only imagine how tough it is. So on a human level, yeah, I'm sorry for the guy that he failed, but he did fail.
1: Former leader of the Democratic Unionist Party, Sir Geoffrey Donaldson, has been found guilty of 18 historical sexual offences against two women when they were children. A jury decided his wife, Lady Eleanor Donaldson, aided and abetted his crimes following a trial of the facts. She can't be criminally convicted. Stephen Murphy was at Newry Crown Court.
4: During the trial of the last few weeks here in Newry, some harrowing evidence was presented to the jury by the two women, one of whom said that, again, as a child, Geoffrey Donaldson had forced his tongue into her mouth, had felt her breasts and had kissed her.
1: Lionel Messi has broken a World Cup record to become the tournament's all-time top scorer. Before their game against Austria, the Argentina star was level on 16 goals with Germany's Miroslav Klose. Clive Davis, the music producer who launched Whitney Houston's career, has died. He was 94. From Sky News, I'm Faye Rowlands.
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5: Tonight in London, light rain and a gentle breeze with low of 18. Tomorrow, maximum 35. It's going to be really sunny and minimum will be 21. Tonight in Manchester, light rain and light winds with low of 17. Maximum tomorrow will be 32, minimum 18. It's going to be sunny tomorrow.
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1: The top stories this hour. Andy Burnham could be headed for Downing Street within weeks if the Labour leadership race goes uncontested. The new MP from Akerfield has the backing of West Streeting. His former parliamentary aide, Joe Morris, believes that's the right call.
2: I think that Wes Streeting earlier today did the right, honourable and decent thing by recognising that now is not the time for a divisive contest and by recognising the need to bring the party together.
1: Earlier, Keir Starmer announced he's to step down. Tory leader Kemi Badenoch says the next Prime Minister will face the same issues.
3: I'm quite worried that the focus is all on the Labour Party, not on the country. And the fact is, well, whoever is the leader, we still have the same problem. Those Labour backbenchers who are not interested in defence and who refuse to bring down the welfare bill.
1: Potential leadership candidates have until the 16th of July to put their names forward. Sir Geoffrey Donaldson has been warned he's facing a lengthy prison term after being found guilty of 18 historical sexual offences against two women when they were children. The former DUP leader will be sentenced in September. A 36-year-old man's been remanded in custody by Edinburgh Sheriff Court, charged with multiple attempted murders. Lewis Hawkes is accused of injuring five people in a string of attacks across the city on Friday night. A major World Cup record has been broken in Dallas, Joe Rawson reports.
4: Lionel Messi has taken his place as the tournament's all-time top scorer. Before that game against Austria, the Argentina star was level on 16 goals with Germany's Miroslav Klose. But the first half strike after missing a penalty saw Messi go clear at the top. His nearest challengers of players still playing are France forward Kylian Mbappe on 14 goals and England captain Harry Kane on 10.
1: We're being warned to take extra care around open water with the arrival of a heat wave. A red warning for extreme heat's been issued for parts of England for Wednesday and Thursday. Temperatures could reach 40 degrees. From Sky News, I'm Faye Rowlands.
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5: Tonight in London, light rain and gentle breeze with low of 18. Tomorrow, yes, it's warning 35 degrees. Maximum, minimum 21. It's going to be super sunny tomorrow. In Manchester tonight, light rain and light winds with low of 17. Maximum 32 tomorrow. 18 is minimum. It's going to be sunny.
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5: Ash Woody. Oh, kya baat, the second hour mein aap aur hum aa gaye hain. Welcome, this is the second hour of the evening show with Ashwini. Yes, emotion of the day, motivational Monday ke liye kya aap hain taiyar? Uske pehle ho jaye do back to back geet.
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0: 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Ashwini in for Anisa Nasir for the evening show. 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
5: 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So we had India playing yesterday 158 for 7 in 20. South Africa 161 for 4, 19.1. Or Blue Shirts obviously har gaye, but it was a great game. South Africa played a really good game. So they played all departments. They were winners, so they won the game. Sri Lanka, on the other hand, 98 all out. West Indies made a big meal of it, 99 for 5, but just went on top and won it. But अश्विनी पता अभी क्या है कि दो ग्रुप्स है ना, इट्स गेटिंग वेरी हार्ड, वेरी गुड, इंटरेस्टिंग टाइम्स. ऑस्ट्रेलिया इज ऑन 6 पॉइंट्स, इंडिया 4 पॉइंट्स, साउथ अफ्रीका 4 पॉइंट्स, और बांग्लादेश डार्क हॉर्सेस आर ऑन 4 पॉइंट्स एज वेल. ग्रुप बी में इंग्लैंड 6 पॉइंट्स, वेस्ट इंडीज ऑन 6 पॉइंट्स. सो इधर का तो हिसाब किताब आई कैन सी, बट हियर एवरीथिंग टू प्ले फॉर बिटवीन इंडिया, साउथ अफ्रीका, बांग्लादेश. 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
4: जी.
5: So I'm hoping it will be a great game tomorrow. We got 3 games: New Zealand, Scotland, Sri Lanka, Ireland, and Australia, Pakistan, the big one. So it will be a good, good games for tomorrow. And we will give you the updates.
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2: I didn't have any female role models. I'm a Liverpool fan, so Steven Gerrard was my role model. So now being 26 and doing what I'm doing, I want to be that person that younger boys and girls look up to and think, if Simran can do it, I can do it.
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14: Pepe's Piri Piri is turning up the heat in Bolton. With grills fired up and ready to serve you flame-grilled Piri Piri favourites. Derby Street in Bolton. Pepe's Piri Piri. Definitely worth a visit.
15: It was just another day. 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
1: The top stories this hour. The UK is getting its fifth Prime Minister in 4 years. Candidate Andy Burnham's return to Westminster as MP for Makerfield hours after Sir Keir Starmer announced he'd be resigning. He acknowledged he's lost the support of the Parliamentary Labour Party.
2: That is why I will resign as leader of the Labour Party. I will remain in post as Prime Minister until the contest is complete.
1: Here's what voters outside Manchester's Piccadilly Station have had to say about the man who's been in power for less than 2 years.
3: Keir Starmer's resigned. Thank God for that. This country's going down while he's there.
4: I like him and I think he's got good politics. I just don't think he's a very good spokesperson.
5: I think they need to stop messing about and just get on with things. I think we must be a laughingstock around the world, keep having new prime ministers every 5 minutes.
1: Wes Streeting says he'll no longer stand in any leadership contest. If no one else puts their name forward, the former Greater Manchester mayor could move into number 10 before the end of the World Cup. Reform UK's Nigel Farage is demanding a general election, accusing the outgoing PM of failure. The former leader of the Democratic Unionist Party, Sir Geoffrey Donaldson, is facing a lengthy spell in jail. He's been found guilty of a string of historical sexual offences against two girls. British tennis player Jack Draper has made a winning return from injury, beating Marcos Giron in the first round of the Eastbourne Open. It was his first competitive match since the start of April. Draper is being coached by Andy Murray during the grass court season and says the partnership's working well.
6: I'm very grateful to Andy that he's chosen to help me and wants to help me, and I suppose today was a performance a bit like, you know, what he used to do, winning ugly.
1: A red heat alert's been issued, warning of a danger to life. It covers much of southern England on Wednesday and Thursday, when temperatures could reach 40 degrees Celsius. We're being warned to take extra care around open water. From Sky News, I'm Faye Rowlands.
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7: Tonight in London, light rain and gentle breeze with low of 18. Tomorrow, maximum 35, minimum 21. It's going to be sunny. Tonight in Manchester, light rain and light winds with low of 17 degrees. Tomorrow, 32, maximum, minimum 18. It's going to be sunny.
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2: after the smash hit run in 2025, Surrenderella is back for 2026. 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

0: 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CTV and C5 proudly present Hamari Ram, produced by Felicity Theatre. India aur Dubai mein houseful shows ke baad, ab pehli baar London mein, dekhiye Ashutosh Rana ko as Ravan aur Rahul R. Bhuchar ko Prabhu Shri Ram ke roop mein. Ramayan ki undiscovered stories live on stage. 9 se 12 July, Eventim Apollo, Hammersmith. 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
3: It was just another day. A familiar drive through familiar country. But then, just around the corner, came the unexpected. He'd let his speed creep a little too high as he approached a bend. And he was no longer driving at the right speed for the road. The scary thing is, he didn't even realize. Driving even a little too fast for the situation is a major cause of collisions, especially on country roads where you don't know what's around the corner. Think. Don't let your speed creep.
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